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Hey, I'm Jaden. God is doing something big, and tomorrow we get to see that all play out. 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

God works through simple lyrics and little reminders on the radio, and it's incredible to see how that can impact somebody. Hey, I'm Jaden on Spirit FM. Sherry said that she had anxiety driving for over 20 years until she started listening to Spirit FM just a few years ago. She says that her anxiety is gone. She praises God for those moments. And if you want to help reach someone like Sherry, you can do that by giving at spiritfm.org.

0: is knowing that the same God who was faithful before will be faithful again. You are the
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It can be hard to have an open heart to say, God, here's my life, here's my resources, here's everything. But this is the number one thing standing between you and an open heart tonight. And the answer is simple. After Torin Wells with Breathe On It,

0: This is the number one thing standing between you and an open heart tonight, and it's the simple question, what if? Hey, I'm Jaden on Spirit FM, and this leads me into a spiral like none other, thinking of all these situations, all these terrible outcomes. Maybe you heard about giving and you're thinking, what if I don't have enough? What if the budget is even tighter than it's ever been before? What if I can't provide for my needs? Fear tells you there won't be enough, that you aren't enough, that God isn't enough. But faith says God is always enough. He's still enough. And if you feel God calling you to give tonight, you can trust him that he alone is enough when you give your gift of support at spiritfm.org.
1: 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There's a story in the Gospel of Luke where Jesus comes to a sea and a multitude of people are following him. Jesus sees a boat and he gets into it. The boat happened to belong to Peter. Jesus asked Peter to row out a little from the shore, and from that boat, Jesus continues to minister to the multitude. Think about that for a moment. Jesus took something Peter used to make a living, his fishing boat, and he used it to share the good news with a multitude of people. 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

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Hey, I'm Jaden. If you're feeling undeserving of love or hope or joy tonight, I've got a jam for you. But first, here's Matt Maher with Gonna Be All Right.

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0: Carrie says, where would I even be if it weren't for God's amazing grace? 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

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Hey, I'm Jaden. 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

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Hey, I'm Jaden on Spirit FM. 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It says, "For even the Son of Man came not to be served, but to serve others." 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

0: 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Hey, I'm Jaden on Spirit FM. 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
1: Hey, it's Brooke from the Rise and Shine Morning Show, and there is just something I love about the way Scripture talks about planting. Heaven knows I'm no gardener, but in the parable of the sower, Jesus tells us about a farmer who goes out and scatters seed. Some lands on the path, some on rocky ground, some among thorns, but some falls on good soil and produces an incredible harvest. That, my friend, is a picture of what Spirit FM is all about. 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It's about keeping Jesus on the air. And we appreciate you so very much.
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Sometimes God doesn't need to preach a whole message to someone to get to someone's heart. Sometimes it's a simple lyric or a reminder that they heard on the radio. And that's what we believe can happen through Christian radio. And Sherry said that she's been driving and she's had anxiety driving for 20 years until she flipped the station. 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And that's what you and your giving can do. 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Are you

surrender is a struggle. Hey, I'm Jaden on Spirit FM. At least it is for me. Having an open heart, saying, God, here's my life, here's my everything. That's hard. But this is the number one thing standing between you and having an open heart tonight. And I think it's simpler than you think. The answer to that is after Chandler Moore.

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1: This is the number one thing standing between you and an open heart tonight. And it's the simple question, what if? 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Maybe you've heard about giving all week, but what if you don't have enough? You're thinking, what if the budget is even tighter this year? What if I can't provide for my needs? Fear will tell you all of these things and more. It'll say, you aren't enough. You will never have enough. You won't be enough. But faith says, God is enough. He's always enough. 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

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If you've been looking for ways to be a blessing to someone, you can pray this prayer tonight. 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

0: Hey, this is Jaden from Afternoons on Spirit FM. 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

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Your kids are arguing, and yeah, you spilled the coffee this morning, and you're wondering how you're going to hold everything together. 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
0: Guess what day it is, Sean?
2: Is it Monday?
0: It is a Monday, but it's not just any Monday. It is the kickoff to our fall fundraiser. Woo-woo. This is the first day. And what a day it's going to be. Weather might be beautiful. The weather is not going to even distract us today because we are focused on heaven-minded things. Spirit FM has been here for 41 years, and we have got the privilege of watching lives changed, watching hearts move towards Him, and that is our entire goal. Today and the rest of the week, you're going to hear us bring forth the mission of this radio station, and we're going to ask you, do you want to be a part? Because it's pretty fun. It's pretty fun to be where God is moving.
2: 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And friend, we're so excited about what God's doing and what He's going to be doing.
0: Jen's in here with us too.
3: Good morning.
0: Good morning,
3: Hi.
0: Jen.
3: How
0: She's
3: are we?
0: Not as She's not the morning bird that we are, Sean.
3: Good morning.
1: Do you need some of
3: Good
1: my
3: morning.
1: Coffee?
3: Good morning. I'm so glad to be here. It is different because it is fundraiser. And we want to start this day by giving it to the Lord. So can we pray?
0: Let's do it.
3: Father, we're thankful. We're thankful that you're with us in this moment. We're thankful that you made this day, that you woke us up. You put breath in our lungs, that you've got a plan for the day, and we're excited about what that may look like at school, at work, at home, here at the fundraiser. Father, we are expectant of your awesome power today. We're just going to keep our eyes open and fixed on you today and see what you want to do. Lord, we're thankful for this ministry, thankful that you step into lives and change them through the radio, through every song. Lord, that you would speak to someone today, that they would come to know you more. Maybe even for the first time. Father, that you would change hearts to be encouraged to be involved with Spirit FM and make that first-time gift and see what it feels like to be part of what you're doing here in Missouri. Lord, we just thank you for this. We lift this fundraiser up to you in Jesus' name. Amen.
0: I want to know who would be the first person to call this morning, 6 a.m., just hit the, you know, it's after 6. 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
2: 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What do you think?

0: it up, Sean.
1: Whatever that is. That
0: cue
1: like,
0: it up.
1: Is that like where you play like that one game?
0: 800-606-3299. We've got the music queued up, Sean.
1: Thank you.
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0: 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Hey, good morning. 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It's me. I'm Brooke. This is Sean.
1: No way.
2: Good morning.
0: You know him. And Jen, our station manager, has joined us this morning. It's our first day of our fall fundraiser, and we're excited because we have got the opportunity to see God move through the station many, many times. And this week, we get to show you some of these moments that happen and let you have an opportunity to just join in where God is doing big things. That's always my hope and prayer every day, is that when I wake up, I'll do something. I'll line up with something that's doing something for God. And whenever you give to Spirit FM, you're doing just that. Coming up in November the 5th in Columbia, Toby Mac is coming to a big concert. He's bringing Third Day and Chris Tomlin, too.
1: 1 month from today.
0: It is 1 month from
1: today. I know.
2: How did we get there?
1: Seems like so fast. But 1 month from today, Toby Mac is going to be in Columbia.
0: Yeah.
1: And so why are we talking about it right now, Brooke?
0: Because every call and every gift that comes in this hour, we're going to enter to win some pretty amazing tickets. Not just a four-pack. That would be cool, wouldn't
1: yeah,
0: it?
1: Yeah, four tickets really is four awesome.
0: Five tickets would be great, especially if you have like four children or three
1: Sean,
0: children.
1: Sean, what do you think about like six?
2: Six? I don't know. I know enough people to give six tickets away.
1: What?
2: No, I'm kidding.
1: People.
2: I could probably give
0: six. You can bring a bus
2: six.
0: Full of
1: Sean,
0: people.
1: You know everyone.
0: Everywhere we go, you know people.
2: I'd have to rent a bus to take them.
0: Yeah. Well, we have a Toby Mac 10-pack. Somebody this hour, or this morning, I should say. It's a 3 hours.
1: Somebody this morning is going to win 10 tickets to go see Toby Mac?
0: Yeah.
1: That's so cool.
0: I mean, you could bring some friends. You could probably make friends really quickly if you didn't have 10 friends to bring. But
1: maybe it's a whole youth group if you got a small youth group.
0: Right.
1: Or it's at least the start of taking the whole youth group. Maybe it's the entire family and every family member takes a friend.
0: Yeah.
2: I love it.
0: There's a lot of scenarios, and somebody's going to win that this morning just because they want to stand with Spirit FM in that mission of bringing Jesus to people and nurturing them. Obviously, we want you to give because this station matters to you, but we love to sweeten the deal and give you chances to win, too.
1: It's a Toby Mac 10-pack. 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

0: Spirit FM, good morning. I'm Brooke. Joining me is Sean and Jen. Our first day of our fall fundraiser. I want to say thanks to Penny. Penny from Jamesport. She gave way more than a penny. She gave a $50 donation. She called in 800-606-3299. She said, I want to be a part. I want to be a part of the team. I know it takes more than one person giving what they can, giving what God's told them to make this happen. And she trusted and she made the call. And now she's also going to be in that drawing for the 10
1: Toby
0: pack.
1: Max. Toby Mac 10 pack.
2: Hey, Penny, also, if you win, can I go with you?
1: 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Two friends are in. Somebody's going to win 10 tickets to go see Toby Mac. It's a Toby Mac 10 pack. That's pretty cool. Your gift gets you entered to win, but you know you're giving because you make a difference.
2: That giving makes a difference like this. James texted us and told us this story. He said, I live in Fillmore, Utah. I know where Utah is, but I don't know where Fillmore is. He said, in January, my dad and I were going through Missouri. He was listening and really enjoyed Spirit FM. And when he got home, he realized he couldn't listen anymore. But he had heard that we had the Spirit FM Missouri app. And you know what he did? He downloaded that app and he still listens to this day. Here's the reason why he listens. Because I love Jesus.
1: Aww.
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1: Mm-hmm. 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Awesome. 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Would you be part of that? 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Be part of sharing Jesus throughout Missouri and Utah, apparently. And who knows where else? 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You can make that gift. Hey, maybe you want to give that $40 a month at Team 40. Yep. We've got a special shirt for you. It's our Turn Up the Hope long sleeve blue t-shirt that we'd love to give you as a thank you for that $40 a month. But friend, whatever amount you can do, would you do that now?
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0: 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It's Brooke, Sean, and one of our favorite people in the whole wide world, Jen is here with us, our station manager. Why? Because, well, Brooke is not in trouble and neither am I. It's our fall fundraiser, and we are so excited about what God's going to be doing, what he's done in the 41 years, and what he's going to be doing today through you through the fall fundraiser.
1: Did you hear that noise?
2: I did. I heard. Thank you to Kevin from Buffalo.
3: Yeah.
2: He sent his prayer request. We are going to definitely be praying for you, Kevin. And thank you for coming online to spiritfm.org, giving that gift of $25, making a difference.
1: That's amazing, Kevin. And you're entered to win the 10.
2: It's a Toby Mac 10 pack.
1: Yeah. It's too early, guys.
2: We'll be so good at saying it in the next 2 hours.
1: Toby Mac 10 pack. So when you hear that little doo-doo-doo noise, that means somebody gave online. That's cool. That's a new gift that came in. So, Kevin, thank you. We're so grateful for your gift this morning. We are trying to kick off this fundraiser in a big way this morning, so we're asking for your help. Maybe it's a one-time $100 gift. Maybe you want to do a monthly gift of $20 a month or $40 a month. The amount's not important. The participation is what's important.
2: You know, I have been thinking about that participation for the last few weeks. And statistics say only 4%.
1: Mm-hmm.
2: And this is really mind-blowing to me. 4% of those who listen to Spirit FM are giving to this ministry. Four.
1: Yeah.
2: That's what statistics say. And if you give, if you're one of those 4%, we can't say thank you enough. Your gift has been multiplied by God. We see the fruit of that on a daily basis with testimonies, and we get the texts, we get the phone calls, we meet you at events. Mm-hmm. We know that that 4% is doing some great things. But if you recently started listening to Spirit FM and you didn't know, we've been here for over 40 years and it's listener supported. We bring hope and Jesus music to all who tune in. And if you give, or if you used to give, or you stopped or something like that, I'm going to challenge you today. Would you consider giving again? Maybe you've never given and you've heard us talk about it. What if all of us participated? What if there was 100% participation? And there's a good chance you can't give today, but you know what you can do? Pray. Mm-hmm. Pray that God will just open the hearts of those who are willing, who are able, and we would have 100% participation, whether it was giving or praying or whatever.
1: Well, that's what Carla said. She texted in this morning and she said, I'm already a longtime giver. Thank you, Carla. She's one of that 4%, guys. But she said, but I'm praying for the exceedingly abundantly above for you in Jesus' name.
2: I can't wait to see
1: thank you, Carla.
2: More than 4% could happen with that.
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0: Letting go and letting God. 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
1: I want to tell you a really cool story. Do you have one of those coworkers who sings during the day?
0: Yes.
1: And if they can really sing, it's usually very encouraging. Now, the reason why they're singing to themselves is because they heard something that made them go, you know, like, I like something about that song. Laura texted us with this story. Laura says that she loves listening to the uplifting songs that we play here on Spirit FM, especially in the morning. She said, you see, I wake up at 6 in the morning and get ready for work. And then these songs that I listen to help me not be so tired.
0: Yeah.
1: Oh, that's so good. That's why it's Rise and Shine, because we want to help you with your mornings. She said, these songs continue to uplift my soul throughout the day, because what she's hearing is about Jesus and how she can make it through her day. She goes, she'll go to work and she'll sing those songs.
0: Amen, sister.
2: Hey, yeah.
1: Laura, we appreciate you singing along. 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
2: Are you happy when your coworkers sing, Sean?
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1: This coffee is really
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0: For sure.
2: Friend, we're sorry. 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
0: 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Let's go!

0: Maybe that's the message you needed to hear this morning, that God's going to wait for you. Mm-hmm. No matter what you've got going on, He'll wait. He'll wait. He's right there waiting for you. Hey, I'm Jen. Brooke and Sean here this morning with you as well, because it is kind of the Rise and Shine morning show. Just I joined
1: Rise and
0: you.
1: Give.
0: Yeah. Rise and give. That's right. So I want to share what Jay said. He said, a few months ago, God put on my heart to start giving to Spirit FM. And I asked for prayer because we were in our worst financial situation I've ever been in. He said, we were struggling, but you can't out-give God. You can't outgive God. He said God opened a door for a new job that I absolutely love, and it over doubles our income. God is good.
1: Amen.
0: All the time.
1: Yes. We know that those stories are not they're not few and far between. They're often God shows up. God takes over where we think that it's all over. That's it. I give up. But no, God says, I got you. You just got to rely on Him. You just got to hang on. And we do that here on a regular basis. There's things that we don't know the answers to. We don't know how something's going to end up, but we just trust. God, you've worked it out so many times before. We're going to trust you now. And this whole week, we're going to have that mindset. God, we know that Spirit FM is something that you have nurtured and grown to be something big in the state of Missouri. And we know you didn't do that to leave us now. So we are excited to see what you have in this next upcoming year. You, friend, though, are part of that. Your gift is needed right now. 800-606-3299.
2: I loved what Jen said. You can't outgive God. And what you have to do in a moment like that is say, God, what is it that you want me to give? So we don't want you to give under guilt or condemnation or like you have to or whatever.
0: Right.
2: But we want you to give because God's directing you to give. When you give like that, oh, the rewards are amazing to watch. The stories that you'll hear this week are part of your stories. So here's how you do that. You pray and you ask God. And then when He shows you what to do, you text the word give to 800-606-3299. What if you're not a texter? You can call us. We got people in the room over there that are ready to take
1: to
2: your
1: answer
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1: A phone call?
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0: Like you said, Sean, not begrudgingly, not out of guilt or feel of obligation, but out of joy, out of excitement, out of commitment to God, saying, I want to be part of what you're doing. Maybe you would set Team 40 gift, that $40 a month. We're looking for a leader this morning who can do that.
1: And don't forget, all those calls and gifts go in to win a Toby Mac 10-pack.
0: Yeah, they do.
1: He is coming to Columbia a month from today, November the 5th, and somebody this morning that is going to win 10 tickets. 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
0: I can just imagine going to your kids, like let's say you're a family of four or five, going to your family and going, everybody gets to bring a friend and we're going to the Toby Mac concert.
1: It would be so fun. 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

0: 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Hey, here's the number you're going to want to call or text the word give to. 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Do you guys remember that Lordy, Lordy, look who's 40? Hmm. Do you remember when people used to say
1: a long time ago?
0: I wasn't meaning when you were 40. I was meaning like when it used to be a thing. I don't know if it's still a thing that people do.
2: They put it in the paper and they put their picture when they were a kid. I saw that happen a lot.
0: Yeah, I'm thinking, Lordy, Lordy, look who's 40. Well, we're talking about Team 40. Lordy, Lordy, where's our Team 40 this morning, right?
2: Yeah.
0: That $40 a month, that is our popular giving level here at Spirit FM. We're going to give you a blue Turn Up the Hope long sleeve t-shirt as a thank you. It means $40 a month, and it's really huge, a big step forward for your Spirit FM. So, Lordy, Lordy, where's our 40?
3: 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This is from our friend who said that she was listening to Spirit FM one day when she was just surfing through channels, and it happened to stop on Spirit FM. And she heard a good song and has been listening to it ever since, Spirit FM, because of that one song. She said she was diagnosed with cancer last spring and didn't have to have treatments. But as she has been going through that process, she's been listening to Spirit FM the whole time.
0: Aww.
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1: You know, that still works to sing that, even if there's tears. Mm. You're saying, I'm grateful. Mm-hmm. I'm just grateful, even if there's tears. Chelsea said, I just want to take a moment and tell you how thankful I am for Spirit FM. She said, today and always, I'm just so thankful. I've had some low valley moments, and every comment, every song is divinely inspired to get me through this. You really, really do make an impact in our lives. And I just imagine her singing that song in those valley moments with some tears, because that happens sometimes. I mean, people cry. People have valley moments. People have hard times. But if we can still say, God, I'm grateful for you. I'm joyful for you. If you can find hope, if you can find encouragement in these divinely inspired songs and messages, that's something really powerful. And we want you to be a part of that with your gift.
2: Spirit FM is divinely inspired. By God, it was his idea, and he's the one that keeps giving direction for this ministry. He keeps making moments like that happen for Chelsea. It's our fall fundraiser. This is Brooke and Sean and Jen with you on your Monday morning, and I am so excited to hear Chelsea's story. It encourages me, because you probably have a song that you've listened to as well that is one of those that you needed to sing, whether you're happy, sad, or whatever. One of those moments, it helps you so much. Friend, it's our fall festival.
1: Ooh, it's a festival.
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1: Do we get funnel cakes?
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4: That's true. Toby Mac is coming to Columbia 1 month from today, and we want to give you a chance, you know, to win some tickets to that. 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
1: 10 wow. tickets.
4: Valued at over $300. 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But it is a good time to get in with that gift, because you will be entered to win the Toby Mac 10 pack.
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0: Rise and shine. Good morning. It is Brooke, Jen, and Sean. It is our first day of our fall fundraiser. And yes, we are very energetic. We're excited because we get a chance to bring you great music, bringing you hope, and bringing you a chance to be a part of something really amazing this week. 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That means that it's on the air because of somebody else's gift. 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And you have the chance to do that today for somebody else. Maybe it's your own kids. Maybe it's your own family. Maybe it's somebody you won't meet until you get to heaven. And they're going to say, thank you. Thank you for making a way for me to hear about Jesus through a radio station. What a blessing it is to be a part of that.
1: That's powerful. That's so powerful. You probably didn't get up this morning going, I'm going to be a blessing to so many people, but you could be right now. We're looking for somebody who can kind of lead the way this morning with a Team 40 gift. It's $40 a month. You can do it all at once. It's like a $500 gift if you'd like, but $40 a month saying, I support this ministry. I stand with Spirit FM. I want to share Jesus with others. You can do that at 800-606-3299.
2: But sometimes you need a reason why to give a gift. You're thinking like, well, they're asking, but why should I give a gift? Well, here's a reason why. It was Jessie. She said that she works in a factory. If you've ever been in a factory or worked in a factory, you know that's hard work.
1: Mm-hmm. Yeah.
2: She said at the factory there, they don't just have Spirit FM on, they blast it.
1: Yeah.
2: Like it's playing throughout the entire factory. She said the whole team listens to it and it keeps their spirits lifted up and they don't feel defeated through the week. And you've probably found that true with Spirit FM for you as well. Maybe it's your ride to work this morning. You need these songs this time.
0: I'd say they're a lot more productive, too.
2: Absolutely.
0: I mean, people who listen to Spirit FM probably get stuff done twice as good and fast. That's my theory, anyway.
1: No guarantees on that, though. Hey, Tom from Camdenton, thank you so much for your gift this morning. We see your prayer request for Ted, and we'll be praying for him as well. You can join us looking for a friend who can do that $40 a month. $40 a month. You can do it all at once as a $500 gift. We're going to send you the Turn Up the Hope.
0: Woot, woot, turn it up.
1: It's a long sleeve tee just in time for fall if it ever arrives. We're going to get you that shirt so that you know you're turning up the hope as you support this ministry.
0: 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In this next song, would you make that call? I know you have a to-do list that's probably a mile long. We won't keep much of you. You know, it takes just a few minutes and you can walk through your Monday knowing I made a difference. I am spreading hope and turning it up everywhere.
1: Even in a factory.
0: Even in a factory.
1: Turn up the hope.
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0: 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Good morning. It's Brooke and Sean here, and we're pretty excited because, well, it's Monday morning, and we've had a nice weekend off.
1: Isn't everybody excited on a Monday morning?
0: No, not usually. But it is our fall fundraiser, and that's why we're so excited this morning, because we're taking some time right now to say, you know what? 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
1: 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And she said that when she first moved into her house 2 decades ago, the only station that would come in clearly in her bathroom radio was Spirit FM. She said that that radio is still on that station today. It's the first thing she listens to every morning. 20 years of mornings, 20 years of being reminded that Jesus loves you, and that even if everything else seems to be going crazy, you still can have that hope in him. 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Steady, faithful, there every day. 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And we want that to be the reason you give. If it's not enough, then we also have a really cool prize. This morning, all the calls and gifts that come in are going to be entered to win a Toby Mac 10 pack. That's 10 tickets to see Toby Mac, Chris Tomlin, and Third Day.
0: 10 pack. Back, wow, that's a lot.
1: They're 30 years. They've been, they're bringing back the reunion tour. Third Day is on tour with Toby Mac and Chris Tomlin. I mean, all three of those concerts on their own would be amazing, but they're coming to Columbia 1 month from today, and you could be the winner of those 10 tickets. But most importantly, we want you to give because you have found this ministry worthy of investment. We know God has used this, and we can openly say, we're just telling you, here's the need. There's a need, and we take time out a couple times a year to raise money for this need, and you get to be a part of that. You get to worship with your gift, and I love that.
0: So we're going to ask our morning show friends if you would consider giving a gift of support. 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

0: Five friends. That is what we are looking for. Hey, good morning. It's Brooke and Sean on Spirit FM. It's our first day of our fall fundraiser. 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Hey, this is the first time I'm texting in. 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I'm going to call 800-606-3299 and join.
1: Here's why giving a gift of support to Spirit FM matters. It provides truth, hope, and encouragement. And here's something else. It's putting into the next generation. You know, that next gen is important, especially investing into ministries that are reaching them. And I know this for a fact because just this last weekend, we were at Eldon at their football game, their homecoming game with our Hope Zone. And watching all of those kids and teenagers and the parents and the grandparents come by, there were hundreds of kids. And a lot of them were like, Spirit FM. And we would hear stories about them listening in their grandma's car or their mom's car or on their way to school. They knew what this ministry was about, and they knew that it provided hope for them. And they were having some fun too as well. A gift of support like that, your financial investment into this ministry, helps to provide for the next generation of believers that are coming up that need this Christ-centered music.
0: Darla from Van Zandt, she came online to spiritfm.org and said, I want to be a part of the team, Team 40. Yay. We're going to send her this cool shirt. It says, Turn Up the Hope. It's blue, long sleeve, perfect. We've been looking for five friends in the next 15 minutes. Now we're down to four. Four friends, your best gift. What that looks like, that's up to you and Jesus. We can't tell you what that is. Obviously, we've been throwing out Team 40 because we're excited about those shirts that we have to send out. And $40 a month seems to be a really popular giving level. It's a great place to start. If you're not sure about the $40, then do $20 a month. It's as simple as that. Maybe you and another person are going to say, I can start there. We know that no matter what the amount is, God takes that and he multiplies it, just like he did that little boy who gave his lunch so that he could feed the 5,000 people. Just imagine your gift is the loaves and the fishes, and just watch what God can do. The phone number is 800-606-3299. You better get to calling.

0: Spirit FM, it's Brooke and Sean with you this morning. It's our fall fundraiser here on Spirit FM, where we're taking some time to just share with you about this ministry and what it's accomplishing. But before we do any of that, we want to say thank you to Heather from...
1: Heather from Gallatin?
0: G-A-L-L-A-T-I-N, Missouri. I haven't even heard of this.
1: We've lived here forever.
0: I've heard of Missouri, but not that place. But
1: I've heard of
0: Heather,
1: Missouri.
0: Heather, thank you so much for saying, you know what? I'll be a part of that Team 40. We're going to be sending out to you that Turn Up the Hope shirt. It's long sleeve. It's blue, and it's got some really great like logos and fun things on there. You'll like that.
1: I mentioned this morning about everybody not participating, and I remember when I was in school, if everybody didn't get on board for a project or for something, it just seemed to be lacking. Statistics say, Sean, 4% of those who listen to Spirit FM are the ones who give. That means all of this is happening with 4%. Can you even fathom what would happen if we had 100% participation?
0: Wow.
1: And I'm even going to go out there and say 100% participation doesn't necessarily always mean giving. The R-Knots, they texted in and they said, you know what? We're just not at a place where we can give right now. I shared with them that praying for this ministry today is so beneficial. That's just as valuable because it takes all of us participating, whether it's giving, whether it's praying, whether it's that encouragement that you send in a text, those stories that you share, those are making a difference. I would like 100% of those who call themselves part of the Spirit FM family to participate with a gift of support, joining Team 40, praying, maybe some matching money that you can do and say, I want to challenge other people. Just really pray how you could be a part of the 100% who are participating today.
0: That encourages my heart to know that 100% of us can be a part of Spirit
1: FM. This
0: next year is going to be so amazing to see what God does with that. While you were talking, Brooke, Rhonda from Jefferson City called 800-606-3299. She said she's giving $50, and she said the signal in Jefferson City is much better now, and the station doesn't go in and out anymore. That's because Project Better Than Ever made sure that we could increase our signal there. See, you're giving, when you give finances to this ministry, we use those very wisely. We make the signal stronger. We preach Jesus even louder and even prouder because we want to be bold about him. Yeah. When you give a gift of support to this ministry, you can be guaranteed that it's going to be used a right way and for a great cause. Jesus is that reason.
1: The enemy is going to try to talk you out of it today, but you can tell him to get behind you. You are standing with Spirit FM. You're calling 800-606-3299. You are making a difference today when you come to spiritfm.org.

0: Spirit FM. Good morning. It's Brooke and Sean here on Rise and Shine. It's also our fall fundraiser. And right now, we're thanking Darla, Heather, and Rhonda for being some of our friends this morning, joining the giving team here at Spirit FM, saying we believe in this next generation of kids that need to hear the music, plus ourselves as well. And we're just so excited for them to join that giving team. 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And right now, every call, every gift is entered in to win a 10 Toby Mac 10 pack. I've never even heard of giving 10 tickets away. That's so cool.
1: It's not like an abs, you know, your abs are the six pack. It's not like that. A Toby Mac 10 pack is 10 tickets to see Toby Mac, Chris Tomlin, and Third Day. You don't have it, Sean.
0: I know, I didn't.
1: In Columbia on the 5th of November, coming up next month, 1 month from today, that concert could totally change your life, as well as nine of your friends. 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Somebody's going to take that home with them.
0: Talking about friends, we started off this hour seeing if five friends would call in and give a gift of support of any size, whatever's on your heart to give. 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
1: You're making a difference. 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You are part of something bigger than just a, you know, just a regular Monday. 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

0: Fraser, and we are looking for friends. Sean is with me, and we love meeting new friends. When we go out to events and we find you come up to the table and say, hey, it's so glad to meet you. I listen to you. We feel like your friend at that point, and I feel like you think we're your friends too because of the conversations we have, whether it's on the phone or the text line. We have enjoyed, we just love being a part of the morning show, don't we, Sean?
1: We do, yes.
0: It's one of those privileges that we will probably someday, when we're really old, look back and think of, man, remember that time when we got to talk to so many people every day and just bring them hope and joy? That is a privilege. And right now, your gift of support is going to make more joy moments happen for you and your family and even other people that you don't even know. Right now, your gift also gets you in a drawing to win a Toby Mac 10-pack, 10 tickets
1: 10.
0: To see him in concert 1 month from today with Chris Tomlin with Third Day. You will have a lot of friends that will pop up out of the woodwork when you win that.
1: Talking about friends, you've probably heard of the story about the gentleman that was paralyzed and needed four friends to carry him to Jesus. Yes, in the Bible.
0: I was like, was this on the news?
1: Yeah, this was on the news. Yeah, this was on the...
0: it's in the New
1: Testament. Yeah, the News Testament. Yeah. No, I'm kidding. I know that. But those four friends, now if one just showed up, they could have dragged their friend. It would have taken a long time to get there, but they could have done that. Mm. Two friends made it a little bit easier. Three friends was good, but there was that fourth friend that was needed. And I believe that those four friends were not just needed to carry him, but also to pull off the roof for them and to lower him. If you only had one friend lowering you down to Jesus,
0: it could be scary.
1: Just, catch is
0: Don't
1: what you would do down
0: me.
1: There. Yeah. Yes, but it took four friends. And what we're asking is, would you be a friend of this ministry? You see, we bring Jesus across the airwaves 24 hours a day, 7 days a week. And it takes more than just four friends.
0: It does take a lot of friends coming together. Yeah,
1: absolutely. If we told you how many friends, because we don't know, but there's a lot of them. And would you be one of them today? See, we're not asking you to underwrite the entire ministry. I mean, if you wanted to, we're happy to do that. But could you do your part? That might be $1. It might be $5. It could be $10. It could be $20. It could be Team 40. It could be $1,000. There's a friend right now that says, I can give $5,000.
0: Yeah.
1: So it takes each one of us doing our part. And when we take people to Jesus, he gets all the glory. So when you give a gift of financial support today, you are one of those friends that are helping carry this ministry across the airwaves and reaching others.
0: We do have one friend, Laura from Lebanon. She went online to spiritfm.org and she gave a gift of $100. She says, I want to be a part. I want to put in this $100 and watch what God does. He's going to take that and turn it into something amazing. Thank you for your support, Laura. We appreciate you so much. We see your prayer request. We understand that struggle so much. Both of us do. And we just want you to know that we're going to be lifting you up in the name of Jesus.
1: Will you be our next friend? We're looking for one more friend during this next song. We could use a few more than
0: that. We need
1: too.
0: A lot of friends.
1: A lot of friends. 800-606-3299 is the number to call. 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

0: How many times has God rescued you? It's Brooke and Sean on Spirit FM. It's our fall fundraiser, and we've been talking to you this morning. We've been sharing the need. This ministry is 100% listener supported and has been for 41 years. Imagine the people who started Spirit FM pouring into it and giving money. I wonder if they ever could fathom that we would reach past the top of the state, past the bottom of the state. We'd have an app that you could listen to in another country. We had a friend text us a picture from an airplane on his way to Hawaii listening to the app and wanted us to see that. I bet that would be hard to fathom. It's hard for us to imagine what we invest in turning into something that we hope for. We know that God has big plans for Spirit FM. We've watched him orchestrate so many miracles, so many amazing things that we have 100% trust that he's got this figured out. We're just here to give you the chance to be a part of it this week. God's going to make it happen, and he's going to use you in a mighty way. Your gift right now can make such a difference. The phone number, in case you've been waiting for it, 800-606-3299.
1: We want to encourage you that if this was the first time that you listened to Spirit FM, maybe it's just been over the last few months, and it's your first time listening that you didn't know that this ministry was listener supported, that today you would make a gift of support. It can be any size. We have a goal that we're going to be setting here from now until, till 8 o'clock. Mm-hmm. We need as many friends to give a gift of support so that we could reach our goal of $1,400.
0: This hour, the goal, what's left is $1,400. That could be one friend. That could be 10 friends. We don't know what God's going to do, but if he's talking to you right now, if you feel it in your heart, if you just have a smile on your face knowing that you could make a difference on a Monday morning and be an impact maker, wow, we're giving you that opportunity. And right now, your gift also gets you in a drawing to win a Toby Mac 10 pack. You could win 10 tickets to see him, Third Day, and Chris Tomlin 1 month from today in Columbia.
1: So here's how you can do that. 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

0: I just love it when I'm driving with my 5-year-old granddaughter and she's singing the songs, or when we're home and the song she makes up is about God, all because we listen to Spirit FM all the time.
1: Wow, we know we hear that story quite a bit. It's Brooke and Sean on Spirit FM. Our fall fundraiser is underway. 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I've heard my kids sing songs that weren't great before, and I know my reaction to that is like, where did you hear those words?
2: Dad.
1: But I love hearing the testimonies of how little kids singing. I found a video the other day of my son Cruz. He's 18 now. And there was a picture of him, and he was probably 5, and he was singing, God's not dead, he's surely alive, he's living. I mean, he was going at it. And there's so much happiness that comes to my heart knowing that he's going to have those promises in his heart forever. Listening to the station maybe has given your kids those little nuggets of hope that they can carry in their heart to school. And we want that to be the reason you give today.
3: I saw something just a few months ago at the Skillet concert. It was Cruz and Emma, and they were out there jamming and singing the songs to Skillet and worshiping God. So when he was singing that early on, he's 18 now, still worshiping God, singing some songs that we play here on Spirit FM. And, you know, when you make an investment into this ministry, your gift of support helps make moments like that for Cruz happen, and so many others. 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
1: The need is $1,400. What part of that is God speaking to your heart about? Would you say a quick prayer? Maybe the kids are in the car. You're on your way to school right now. Pray, Lord, how would you have us make a difference? And pray for those who are all across the state listening right now to be prompted to give so that Spirit FM can continue bringing that legacy.
3: If we had two friends right now that gave Team 40, or three friends that gave Team 40, that's $40 a month. That's all of it. You could do Team 40. Somebody could do $20 a month, $10 a month. 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Lord.

0: every call, every gift right now is entered in to win a Toby Mac 10 pack for the concert that's coming up 1 month from today. It could be you that wins that. We'd love to hear from you. It's Brooke and Sean here on Rise and Shine. It's our fall fundraiser at Spirit FM. 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
1: I can't help but be reminded of a friend that we made a year ago. I think it was last spring or fall. I can't recall, but her name was Lacey. And Lacey was listening to Spirit FM. It just happened to be on a fundraiser day. And she said she was just enjoying the music and reading her Bible and whatnot. And she realized that we were raising money. And she's like, oh, I didn't know this station was listener supported. And she said, Lord, I'm going to pray right now that you would what you would have me do. And she said she heard God tell her to give whatever was in her checking account. She opened it up and, you know, it was $10. She could have said, Lord, there's only $10 in there. Spirit FM's going to have to wait. But no, she was obedient. She said, I'm going to be obedient. And so she called and she gave her gift, or she went online and gave her gift, spiritfm.org, always easy to do. And she didn't even know that there was a contest going on where she could possibly win something like similar to the Toby Mac tickets. But she got in on a drawing and she was actually chosen to win $500. It was like a Casey's gas gift card. Totally changed her situation for the day, obviously. And she got to walk away knowing she had been obedient. She got to know that she was making a difference. And then God turned around and blessed her so much more than she could have imagined. That's just like him.
0: It is.
1: That's what he does. And today, if you are thinking, oh, somebody else will call, there's a good chance somebody else will. I have seen God take what he asked me to do, and when I didn't do it, gave it to somebody else to do. But I want to say yes to him today. I want to be obedient. I want to be the one who says, I don't know why I'm trusting you wholeheartedly, Lord, but I know I'm going to trust you. You have never let me down. And if Lacey can give her last $10 because God told her to, I feel like we can be obedient when he asks us to do things as well.
0: While you were talking, Kathleen from Osage Beach went to spiritfm.org, gave $20. Thank you, Kathleen, for being one of our friends. You know, we started a few moments ago. The need was $1,400. When you give a gift of support, here's what that does. It helps take care of this ministry to be able to bring you the right song at the right moment and to make moments like what Brooke just shared even possible. Right now, the rest of the goal is $1,380 or
1: $1,380
0: in 10 minutes. Could you do the 80? Could you do 100? Could you do 10 or 50? Could you do 1,000 or maybe 500?
1: Maybe.
0: I don't know.
1: What if someone had prayed this morning and $1,380 was what God spoke to him? It's time. Yeah. It's right now. 800-606-3299. Big things are happening at spiritfm.org as well.

0: Sometimes you gotta lose to get the lesson. Sometimes you gotta suffer for the blessing. 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
1: Spirit FM, good morning. It's Brooke and Sean with you here on Rise and Shine. 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
2: 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And maybe your answer is just going to be praying for Spirit FM. 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

0: There'll be no joy stealing going on at Spirit FM. Hey, it's Brooke and Sean. Our fall fundraiser is underway. And, you know, we see God move in big ways every single day. 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Thank you to Morgan from Ashland. She said, I want to be a part of the giving team. $40 a month. Joining Team 40.
1: Ooh. That's our Team 40 bell.
0: Well, that's better than cha-ching.
1: Ching-ching.
0: So we know that she is going to be wearing that Turn Up the Hope Team 40 shirt now. 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God's going to take your gift and multiply it more than you can fathom. Jose from Lebanon, thank you. $20. We appreciate your gift.
1: Thank you, Jose.
0: A brand new giver, never given before.
1: That's awesome.
0: And said, you know what? I think this sounds like something I want to do. I see that there's a goal and I want to make a difference. And now that goal is down to $720. We've got one song. We have time for one tiny Forrest Frank song. $720.
1: What part of that 720 can you do? Can you do the 20? Could you do a Team 40 and take 500 of that? 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Oh, no.

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0: Spirit FM. Good morning. It's Sean and Dave with you here on Rise and Shine. We're so thankful that you've joined with us this morning. It's our fall fundraiser. And during that last song, we needed some friends to call in and give a gift of support to this ministry. And we have several to say thank you to.
1: How much do we need? How many friends did we need?
0: We needed $720. So we were just saying however many friends.
1: Yeah.
0: And we met that.
1: Well, yes. Thank you so much to our friend from Newburgh who said, I'm going to make a gift via PayPal, $220. What a great gift. Thank you so much for every gift, by the way. Every gift. Wonderful. We're so grateful. Samantha from Kirksville, thank you for your Venmo gift there. Some people give a Venmo. Some people give Ven less. I don't know what that is.
0: That word. Wow. That was cool.
1: Alexa, thank you so much. Alexa from Warrensburg. Stuck in morning traffic, wanted to give, Googled where to donate, and donated $100, but after made the gift, it said Spirit FM. It was a different Spirit FM. So,
0: yeah.
1: They would like to thank you as well.
0: Yes.
1: We would like to thank you. Alexa, thank you so much for your wonderful gift through Apple Pay. God bless you. Then Christy from Green City said, hey, count me in for a monthly gift of $20 a month. Thank you so much. All of those added together. And you said 700, how much?
0: $720.
1: Was
0: that
1: still
0: put
1: needed?
0: Us way over the,
1: that
0: the
1: puts
0: there.
1: Us way over.
0: Yes.
1: God bless you. Thank you.
0: Yes. So it's our fall fundraiser. This is where we take a little bit of time each year to say we're listener supported. Maybe you're listening for the very first time, or you've just tuned in the last several months and you're like, I didn't know Spirit FM was listener supported. That means God invites you to be a part of the giving team here at this ministry. We get to hear some amazing stories that happen as a result of that. Chelsea said, I want to take a moment and tell you how thankful I am for Spirit FM today and always. She said she's had some valley moments. We've all had some of those.
1: Oh, yeah.
0: And she said the comments that she hears, the songs, the divinely inspired messages that get her through each one of those valley moments to the other side. She said, you really, really, really, she said it three times,

0: do make an impact in our lives.
1: Yeah. Let me tell you, right now, this is the kickoff, the launch, the tip-off. What come up with any sports analysis?
0: It's the kickoff.
1: The kickoff to the fall fundraiser for Your Spirit FM. I'm going to tell you how you can give. First, I'd like for you to consider making a gift, whatever that amount is. You may want to become what we call a Team 40 supporter, and this hour, between now and 9 o'clock, we need a handful, you and a few others, to become Team 40 supporters.
0: In fact, when you become a Team 40 supporter, we're going to send you this really cool t-shirt. It's a long-sleeve blue t-shirt. Happens to be my favorite color. I did not get to pick this shirt.
1: That was your favorite color.
0: I wouldn't pick that color. No. It says, Turn Up the Hope on it. It's got your Spirit FM on the sleeve.
1: And a picture of a turnip.
0: No, not a turnip. It's the volume. Yep. So we're looking for four friends that'll say, you know what? I could do Team 40. Could you be one of those friends? Here's how you do that.
1: Yep. You call this number. 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
1: Thank you.

0: 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Good morning. It's Sean and Dave with you on our fall fundraiser here on Spirit FM. It's the time of year where we just say thank you for giving a gift of support to this ministry to make every single day possible. During that last song, we had a friend from Jefferson City.
1: Oh, yeah. Check this out. I love hearing from friends. Maybe you've done this too, or you've considered doing this. Cindy in Jefferson City gives every month to the ministry of Spirit FM. Cindy, thank you so much. We love you. We pray for you, and we're grateful. Isn't that funny? You don't realize that we're praying for you if you're a part of the giving family for Spirit FM. But Cindy, we pray for you. We're so grateful for your ongoing support, for your prayers, perhaps, for the ministry of Spirit FM. Cindy then said, I'd like to give an additional gift, which qualifies for the Team 40 gift.
0: Yes,
1: that's a $500 single gift. Thank you so much, Cindy. Cindy, we're going to send you one of these. They're right behind me. I need to be able just to turn around and look at them. Yeah. Oh, look, they say Turn Up the Hope and Spirit FM and have a nice, fun graphic. But they're a really cool shade of blue, mm-hmm. Not cobalt. They're like dark cobalt.
0: Yeah, something. It's blue.
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1: So here's what I'd like for you to do. Sean, I'd like for everyone listening right now, write down 9 friends that you'd like to take with you. Write them down. If you're driving, just start thinking of them in alphabetical order.
0: Yes.
1: Think of the 9 friends in addition to you that you'd like to take with you with that 10 pack of tickets. Jennifer and Jack and,
0: Lucy
1: Sean
0: and Bob.
1: And Lucy
0: Sean.
1: And Bob. The Toby Mac 10 pack for Jack. I mean, that is really cool. So someone will win that, and that'll be drawn from everyone who makes a gift this morning at about 10 o'clock
0: or so. A
1: little
0: after 10 o'clock,
1: okay.
0: Yep.
1: All right.
0: So we also, with Cindy, are now looking for 3 more friends who say, I can do Team 40. That's Team 40. That $40 a month. You can do it one time, or you can set up to do $40 a month. If we had 4 friends that were able to do that right now, that'll help Spirit FM come closer to reaching being fully funded.
1: Wow. 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
1: This is the fall fundraiser for Your Spirit FM. That's Sean. I'm Dave in for Brooke for this the rest of this hour. So glad to have you listening to Spirit FM today as we kick off day one of the fall fundraiser for your listener-supported nonprofit ministry known as Spirit FM. 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
0: Now back to Katie. I don't know all of her story. I don't know all of the circumstances or the reason why, but I do know that Katie said that she had been backslidden from God for not 10 years or 20 or 30, not even 40, but 50 years.
1: Oh my goodness.
0: So there's clearly a story in there somewhere. She said she found God again and Spirit FM at the same time, listening to a song, that was exactly what she needed to hear in that moment. She said when she listens to Spirit FM, she cries a lot because these songs remind her who God is now and who he is in her life these 50 years later. She says these two words that we'll never forget. Thank you. Our goal here at Spirit FM is to lead you to Christ and to help nurture you in your walk with him. Katie's story is part of your story.
1: Yeah. And you may listen to Katie's story that Sean just shared, and you can go, well, it hasn't been 50 years, but yeah, I went through several years where I wasn't walking closely with God. And then somewhere along the way, God did something. There was something that he had been, maybe he'd been doing that every day, every moment. Maybe it was a song on Spirit FM that was exactly what you needed. And that's why we're asking you to become a supporter of Spirit FM. Join Team 40. Join up, make a gift. We have friends who have made gifts all the way from $20. We've had a $10 gift this morning, all the way up to $1,000. What is your gift amount right now to keep the ministry of Spirit FM going strong?
0: Right now, we're looking for three more friends who will join our other one, Cindy, and say, I want to be part of that Team 40. 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When you do that, Katie's story isn't just the only one that becomes part of your story. 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
1: Gifts of all amount are needed. Absolutely. And grateful. We're so grateful for those. We just had Diane who contacted us. 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That's beautiful. God bless you. Thank you. By the way, every gift between 6 and 10 this morning. So your gift, Diane, and your gift as well, goes into a drawing for a 10-pack of tickets. Think about it. You and 9 friends going to see Toby Mac. Chris Tomlin and Third Day. Remember all the songs over the years that you just listened to, worshiped, even as a kid, and now you get to see them all together in one event. Is that in Columbia?
0: It is in Columbia. That's one month from today.
1: Oh, my goodness. All right, so be thinking of those names who you want to invite to go with you when you win those 10 tickets at 10. So the giveaway of a 10-pack, Toby Mac 10-pack at 10 this morning takes place, and all you need to do is make a gift. 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

0: 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It's Dave and Sean with you here on Rise and Shine, and it's our fall fundraiser.
1: Yeah, he's Sean, I'm Dave, we are so excited to have you listening. Hey, by the way, I have a lot of friends making gifts right now. 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
0: Yes, absolutely.
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0: level. 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
1: Oh, yeah, please do. 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Click on the button that says donate. You'll see a picture of the shirt that we'll send you as a thank you gift that says turn up the hope. And you get that just as a thank you gift. 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
0: Now, I don't know about you, but there are times that I've gotten angry and even hurt about a situation. I know.
1: You get angry.
0: I do.
1: You always have a smile, and you're always thinking of someone else, but I guess that's just the way we are.
0: We are, but it does sometimes, I can conceal that anger and hurt, but I want to tell you about Phyllis, and I can tell you another time about myself, but Phyllis was very angry and hurt about a situation that she could not control. You know how frustrating that can be. So she did what most of us do. She got in her car, and when she got into the car, turned it on, Spirit FM happened to be on the radio.
1: Okay.
0: And so this song, Matthew West, Don't Stop Praying, came on. So you know what she did is she was listening to that. She prayed on her way. And by the time she got where she was going, that anger, hurt, and frustration became peace. Because what she couldn't control, God could. But it took that song from Matthew West, Don't Stop Praying, to remind her that there was something she needed to do.
1: Yeah, it's hard to retain anger. It's hard to retain the disappointment. I mean, it's still there, but it's hard for it to come out to the surface, if you will, when you're listening to songs and inspiration and joy and things that are uplifting you that God uses in your life. So thank you so much, Phyllis. Thank you for sharing your story, Sean, for telling that. And thank you for giving to make sure that those stories continue like that. Here's how you make your gift right now. We need gifts of all sizes. We're asking for three more friends to become Team 40 supporters by 9 o'clock. 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But let's be frank, since Frank isn't here. Let's be frank. You first.
0: Oh, me, Frank.
1: Yeah, okay.
0: Let me see here. I'm Sean.
1: I'll be frank next. Every dollar amount is important. I hope you never hear us when we're talking about the $40 a month club, or you hear us talking about the $500 gift, that you don't hear the value of your $20 gift, the value of your $10 a month gift, or the same, the value and the importance of your $5,000 gift, or the value and importance of your $100 a month gift. Every gift, no matter the size, equally as important. It's not about the size of the gift. It's not about equal giving, but equal participation.
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1: Yep, and every gift this hour between now and 10 o'clock, actually, are going to go into a drawing to win a bunch of tickets, 10 tickets to see this man in concert.
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1: Yeah.

0: Toby Mac with Lord It Feels Good here on Spirit FM. Yeah. Imagine you and nine of your friends in a concert. You look down the row and there's all your friends, maybe your family, and you're all singing that song together.
1: I've always wanted to do that. I've always wanted to go to a concert with a bunch of friends because I usually wind up there and maybe you're there with another couple or something like that. Think about that. 10 friends together, you and 9 others just watching a concert together. And I know you don't give to get, but if you make a gift of any size between this morning, between 6 and 10.
0: 6 and 10, yep.
1: We're going to draw one name out of that to win a 10-pack of tickets all together to go see Toby Mac, Chris Tomlin, and Third Day in the same concert. What an event. The concert's up in Columbia. Wherever you are. It's in Columbia, so it's either up, down, or over in Columbia.
0: You can be a part of that concert if your name is drawn. During that last song, Maria from Tuscumbia texted in. Maria, thank you so much. She decided to give Spirit FM $20 a month. Wow, we are going to be able to do so much with that. We're going to watch God use your gift of support and make stories possible with listeners calling in saying, you know what, I'm crying right now because that song, I so needed to hear it. Or maybe you were angry, like we had heard earlier today. There was somebody that was angry and upset because a situation was out of their control, but they got into their car, Spirit FM was on, and they were like, oh, I needed that song, because God taught them that, you know what, when you pray, it's going to be all right. And he works through that situation and circumstance for it. Maria, thank you for being a part of that.
1: So I'm doing a little math here on Mr. Calculator. And when I got to the end of this, I thought, okay, this is within reach. There are 23 minutes basically left, 23 and a half minutes until 9 o'clock. And right now, if you take the Maria challenge and give that $20, that means you and 4 others, so 5 friends giving $20 a month, or we still need 3 friends to make the 40, team 40. So you and 4 others at $20 a month, or it could just be one friend come along and make a $1,500 gift, maybe even a full day partnership gift of $1,800. Whatever that amount is, let's lock arms together. Let's accomplish this. We have just under just over $1,500 to go to meet the goal this hour.
0: As you lock arms, leave one available so that you can call 800-606-3299. 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
1: Oh, yeah, the shirt.
0: You've got that blue shirt. It's a long-sleeve blue shirt. It says, Turn Up the Hope. It's got a white color, and it looks like a volume on there. Yeah. It's got the Spirit FM logo in 2 different places.
1: Yeah,
0: it's just our way of saying thank you for being part of Team 40.
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0: Brandon is a new believer, and I want to tell you a really cool story about him. Good morning. It's Sean and Dave here on Spirit FM. It's our fall fundraiser where you can be a part of Brandon's story. Now, Brandon says this. I'm a brand new believer. He just accepted Christ. He said, I want to thank all of you for your support through this radio station. When he's mentioning that, he's talking about you because as a giver to this ministry, he's able to turn on his radio and listen and hear the songs that are needed to help strengthen his faith as he learns and navigates this new walk with Christ. He said there's so many different songs that have helped him get over that hump that he needed to get through. And he said he's been strengthened for his love of Christ because of the songs here on Spirit FM.
1: Sean, you're exactly right. Brandon, thank you so much for sharing your story, and thank you so much for giving. You know, immediately when you shared that, the end of it, Proverbs 27:17 came to mind. You know this concept. Iron sharpens iron. Just as one man sharpens another, the same. Your testimony, Brandon, encourages others. Your gift encourages Brandon. Others together. Sean, when you talk, you and Brooke talk on the radio in the morning, you're encouraging, you're strengthening others, and all of it ties together to accomplish something great that God is doing. We know He owns everything. So you and I get to invest into eternity, invest into a mission that's set here to lead people to Christ and nurture believers, people like Brandon, in their spiritual growth. So thank you, thank you. Thank you. That's what you accomplish when you give to Spirit FM this morning.
0: That's why I'm going to ask you to consider joining Team 40. We're looking for three more friends who will say, I can do that. 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And when you do that, we get to hear Brandon's story and so many others. 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You can call right now, 800-606-3299.
1: Yeah, exactly. 15 minutes since the last gift officially registered. And that's longer than normal. So we just ask right now that you make your gift. I know $40 a month or a single gift of $500 might seem like a crazy amount, but you just spread that out over the course of the year. If it's too much, come up with that amount that's right for you. But I just know that if God's prompting you, that's because He wants you to give at some level. And it's always true, at least in my life, where God guides, He provides.
0: He really does. I've seen Him do that time and time again. You can watch Him do that too when you are following what's in your heart to give. You can give that Team 40 level. That's $40 a month. We're looking for three friends to do that. Or we're looking for you, friend, to give a gift of support. Would you consider that right now?
1: 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We're going to play a song from We Are Messengers. 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

0: 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Good morning. It's Dave and Sean with you here on Rise and Shine. And we are excited because we're seeing our friends from all over the state of Missouri, even in some other places already this morning, that have been calling or texting 800-606-3299, joining our giving team here at Spirit FM. Just a few moments ago, we had a brand new listener, Dave, that gave $40.
1: Yeah,
0: thank you. They went and called that number and gave a gift
1: from Downing.
0: First time. Mm-hmm. Yeah, Downing,
1: thank
0: Missouri.
1: Thank you so much. And then Billy lives in Raymondville. And check out what Billy did. Billy matched Maria, who made that $20 a month gift. Together, that's like a team 40. So,
0: yes.
1: Okay, we're down to two remaining. Thank you, Billy, for the $20 a month pledge, commitment, if you will, for as long as you can. Hey, listen, that's what a monthly gift is. You're saying, okay, count me in, Spirit FM, count me in for this amount for as long as we can. And so that is great. So we're down to two.
0: Two. We just need two more friends.
1: And one other at Team 40, $40 a month. Or, you know what, we'll do the buddy system like we did with Maria and Billy if you say, maybe $20 a month. But a single gift of $500 or above, all of that, we send you one of these. Any gift of at the Team 40, we send you a thank you gift that you'll see a picture of online. It's a long-sleeve T-shirt that says on it, "Turn up the hope."
0: Now, talking about turning up the hope, when I think about when I listen to Spirit FM, I'm often listening in just one place. My car, maybe I got some headphones on, listening there. But we have a friend, Wendy from Crocker, that says, we play Spirit FM on not one, two, three, four, but five radios in their house.
1: Wow.
0: Not just certain times of the day, but 24 hours a day, mm-hmm. even on the front porch, they have a radio out there playing. She said the other day, the UPS driver came up one day and said he loved the music too.
1: Love it. You
0: love
1: know what?
0: It.
1: There are the countless ways that you can share the gospel. One of them would be through playing the music on Spirit FM. So here we are, down to the final two songs before 9 o'clock hits. Someone at 10 o'clock is going to win a 10-pack of tickets to see Toby Mac in concert with Chris Tomlin and Third Day all together in a concert 1 month away from today. Again, it's someone who makes a gift this morning before 10 o'clock is going to win that. So jump in. And by the way, if you say, hey, can't give, but I still want in the drawing, all you have to do is call. We'll get you taken care of right now. The number's the same, whatever you do, 800-606-3299. 800-606-3299. Sean, I know that so many people are trying to decide, what is the gift I'm going to give? Do we make a one-time gift? Do we make a monthly gift? Listen, I know that there are some friends right now that are listening that could say, count me in to be one of the friends to make a $1,000 gift to Spirit FM. I'd like for you to consider doing that here right now before 9 o'clock. Thank you so much for that call. By the way, when the phone rings, it's actually phone calls.
0: Phone calls, yes.
1: That we're not
0: calling
1: like
0: in,
1: pressing a button or something. Okay, make the fake phone. No,
0: no,
1: these
0: we
1: are
0: don't
1: real.
0: Do that.
1: Nope, those are real. So if you're like these friends that have already given, and you're not looking to write a footnote in eternity, we're looking to write a chapter into eternity, into the story of the church. 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
1: Thank you.

0: 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Good morning. It's Dave and Sean here on Rise and Shine.
1: I'm Dave. That's Sean right
0: Dave
1: there.
0: Over there. I'm Sean. And it is
1: left
0: you
1: right
0: listening to us as well. We're so excited because it's the kickoff to our fall fundraiser where we get to share with you what God is doing in the ministry of Spirit FM. 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
1: Okay, so that's pretty easy. So we started that last song, Needing Two More Friends, at Team 40. That's $40 a month or above for Spirit FM or a single gift of $500. Or above. And like so many others, if God uses this to help you start your day, to prepare you for the day, and then repair. So, someone told me this. I'm sorry, I just remembered this. They said, Spirit FM helps me prepare for the day as I'm going to work and then repair me on the drive home. So prepares me in the morning, repairs me in the evening.
0: I like that.
1: Isn't that great how God uses songs, uses the words that you say, Brooke says, Jaden says to prepare or repair once the day is accomplished. Would you let us know? I'm in. We need two more friends this hour to be on our goal with Team 40, 40 a month or above, or a single gift of $500.
0: Well, and Dave, while you were just talking there, Patricia from Mooresville, Missouri,
1: yeah,
0: she called 800-606-3299, said, count me in as one of those friends, gave a one-time gift of $500. Thank you, Patricia.
1: Thank you.
0: For helping us. So that means we need one more friend, one song,
1: yeah,
0: one more friend, or several friends giving a very best gift of support
1: okay
0: to Spirit FM, helping us accomplish that goal to being fully funded.
1: Yeah, Pat, thank you so much for that gift. We're so grateful. You, one more gift, one more call, one more gift of at that Team 40 level or above, or maybe two friends that matched up together to get there. Let's see if it happens. Here's the last song this hour. Let's play it. Hands up!

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1: It's our way of encouraging you to join in the fun. You can also enter these drawings without making a gift.

0: No way. No how. No way, Brooke. No how.
1: No way.
0: Oh, that's pretty good. Yeah. That was pretty
1: and
0: stellar.
1: Jamie McDonald, I'll tell you what.
0: You guys are pretty good. Hey, it's the Fall Fundraiser. Jen and Brooke here with you. And we're asking for your help. 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So right now is a special time to give because this is the last chance to get entered to win 10 tickets to Toby Mac. It's a Toby Mac 10-pack is what it is.
1: That's what it is.
0: You've got an opportunity to win that, and we're looking for some friends who can maybe do that Team 40 gift, that $40 a month.
1: I've been a part of giving away a lot of things at Spirit FM, but I have never given away 10 tickets.
0: That's cool.
1: To Toby Mac at that. But that's going to be a really fun. Can you imagine your whole row is your peeps?
0: Yeah. Oh, we all came together, thanks. We know where we are. We're in this row. We don't need help. This is our whole row. This is us. If you've got like a family of five, everybody gets to take a friend.
1: Mm-hmm.
0: How cool is that? The whole family gets to go and take a friend. I don't know how you travel.
1: And it's 1 month from today, that concert in Columbia. So, and it's not just Toby Mac. It's Chris Tomlin and Third Day. Maybe you've been listening to Christian music a long time and you know who Third Day is. You probably sing all their songs. I myself... One of the best concerts I ever went to was a Third Day concert.
0: Mac Powell is pretty great. He's pretty awesome.
1: Yeah.
0: Hey, we want to say thanks to Scruff's Grill in Rolla. Thank you so much for your $500 gift.
1: Thank you.
0: We're grateful for that. Hey, they also get one of those Team 40 t-shirts. It says, Turn Up the Hope. It's a blue long sleeve shirt. We'd love to put one on your doorstep as a thank you for your $40 a month gift or more.
1: Turning up the hope is something that we're really passionate about. We heard from a friend, Donnie, who said he lives in Cuba, and he said he listens to Spirit FM everywhere he goes. This past weekend or a weekend ago, he said his family was driving between Rolla and Lebanon, and the signal started to cut out. And right at that moment, the very next billboard they saw was a Spirit FM one that says, Find Hope Here.
0: Oh.
1: And it had this frequency. And they're like, whew, thank you, Lord. I mean, it's something as simple as that. Just that reminder, that connection. When life gets a little staticky, you can reconnect and you can find that hope. Even in a song like we just heard from Jamie McDonald or whatever. That is our hope and our prayer for you, is that when you walk away from listening, even if it's just for one song, for 5 minutes, you feel better. You feel that peace that only God can give. And you know that He's with you throughout the entire day, and whatever happens, He's got you. And we want that to be what every time you turn on Spirit FM, you hear that hope, and that's why.

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1: Here's how you can get involved. 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

0: closer in them has brought us both closer to God. He's on hospice now, but Spirit FM has been playing in the background every time we drive to Columbia. He's been through cancer treatment. He's been through pneumonia. I don't know how many times he's been in and out of the hospital, but every time we've been traveling to his medical appointments, we've listened to Spirit FM, and it's made us a lot closer. I just appreciate you guys so much because you uplifted my spirit and kept me in touch with my God. And what a great God we've got. You know that what to ask for, he's going to provide it for you in such a way.
1: Has this station ever done that for you? Have you ever been in a bad mood, maybe heading to a hospital or an appointment, like our friend Renee said, and you just weren't in the best mind space? But then all it takes is a Toby Mac song or a Need to Breathe song or Brandon Lake reminding you to have gratitude, that you start to shift. Something just kind of, it's like a little eggshell cracks and something joyful comes out. I always like to call that hope floating to the top, because this world is full of things that aren't hopeful. This world is full of negativity, but we have an opportunity to focus our mind, to set our eyes on him. And listening to Spirit FM is just one way to do that. Hey, it's our fall fundraiser. I'm Brooke and joining me is Jen. We know that you have probably a favorite song, one that it's your go-to to get you in the best mood you can possibly be in. What's yours, Jen? Do you have one?
2: Oh, there's so many. I know. Right now, it's Road Less Traveled.
1: Yeah,
2: I Joel love Barnes. Too. Oh, it's so good.
3: Lord, where you lead, I'll follow.
1: Yeah, I love that one, too. I don't know what that song is for you, but maybe you can relate to Renee. 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
2: Would you do that now? 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So, Brooke, the need by 10 o'clock is $1,500. Yes. We have a goal for the whole week, and then we have goals for days, and we break them down into bite-sized goals. I do lots of maths, okay?
1: Jen does all the maths.
2: All the maths, and we pray over all of it, and we just ask that we want to be as honest as possible. So the need right now is $1,500. And maybe you go, you know what? That's on my heart. I can do the whole $1,500. I can do that $1,000 gift and join the 1K
1: Club.
2: Brooke will sing for you. I can do a $500 gift like Scruff's Grill from Rolla did.
1: Yeah.
2: Maybe you can do that Team 40, that $40 a month. The amount is not what's important. It's getting involved and helping that hope to rise to the top. That's what's important now. At 800-606-3299.
1: That phone number is going to be the best one that you dialed today, because you're going to walk away knowing that you made a difference. 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

0: It's a hard lesson to learn that we have to abide in him. Hey, it's Brooke and Jen, our fall fundraiser underway. It's the first day. It's always a day where we work out all the little glitches in the technical things.
1: What glitches, Brooke? There's no glitch. Okay, there's glitches.
0: There's always, but you know what? God works those out, and despite those, he uses us. How many times have you found God using you, even though you know you didn't deserve it? It's an honor to be a part of Spirit FM, to be a part of big things that are happening in Missouri and farther than Missouri. Mm-hmm. So many times we'll hear from somebody in a whole other state. They listen on the app and they just want to remind us, you know, your gift of support does just that. Somebody is hearing from heaven today, is being connected to Jesus because somebody gave a gift of support. I think that is the most phenomenal thing. Of course, God could call one very wealthy person to take care of all of the need, but instead, we all have this opportunity to gather together as a team and just to make something happen for him.
1: We get to do it together as community. Yeah, it's a privilege. It's a joy. And that's what we want. We want you to be a joyful giver. God doesn't ask us to give begrudgingly or out of obligation.
0: A cheerful giver
1: out of joy.
0: Is much better.
1: Yeah. So here's the number to make that gift. It's 800-606-3299. Maybe you've gone through something really tough and really needed Spirit FM, really leaned on the music and the messages here, like Teresa. She said, I recently started listening again since my husband told me that our marriage is over. Mm. She said, there's been so much comfort and peace and uplifting daily while I listen. Thank you so much. And Teresa is thanking you for supporting this ministry so that through this hard, hard season that she's walking, she's finding that comfort and that peace because you gave to this ministry.
0: Only God could do something like that in the midst of turmoil. And right now, your gift is not just going to totally blow our socks off because we're so thankful to watch God use you. You're going to get entered to win up until, let's see, we're at 20. Yeah, it's just the next half hour. So you'll be entered to win a Toby Mac 10 pack.
1: Woo!
0: Toby Mac is coming to Columbia 1 month from today, bringing his friends, Chris Tomlin. You might have heard of him. And Third Day, they've a little bit older band, but I know all their songs. Just saying. But they're going to be at a concert there at the Mizzou Arena. It's going to be filled with people worshiping God. It's going to be amazing.
1: So cool.
0: Someone's winning 10 tickets this morning to that.
1: Think of the people you could bless. You could be like, you're going to go with me. Now you're going to go with me. Now you're going to go with me. We're all going to go. Let's go.
0: You're going to have to draw your friends' names out of a hat because they're going to come out of the woodwork like crazy.
1: Somebody's winning 10 tickets to go see Toby Mac just as a thank you for getting your gift in this morning before 10 o'clock. We're also working towards a goal of $1,500 needed right now. What part of that can you do? 800-606-3299. Speak of the man, by the way.
0: Toby Mac!
1: This is the man you could be seeing a month from today with 9 of your closest friends.
0: A little church right there.

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1: I know you were having a little church with Toby Mac and you couldn't call and make your gift. 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
2: You could just sit that whole row to yourself. That'd be sad, though.
1: That would be kind of, you'd look lonely. Yeah. Toby Mac would be like, what's up, dude? What are you doing?
2: I don't have any friends, but I won 10 tickets.
1: Maybe that's how you make friends with Toby.
2: Amen.
1: He's going to come sit with you.
2: Yes, you could. I know every morning we do the morning mind bender and we kind of throw out some weird statistic or something like that that gets you to thinking. But the statistic that blows my mind is that this station has been here for 41 years and has continued to grow. And statistically, about 4% of those who listen are the ones giving, that are ones supporting that, the ones that are growing. And I am in awe what God can do with 4%.
1: Yeah.
2: It's pretty amazing. But what if there was 100% participation? Now, there's going to be people who are listening and are like, I just can't give. That's okay. I hear you. But can you pray? Can you pray for those right now? Like if all of us were participating, whether we were giving or praying or calling our friends, maybe we have a business and we can do a bigger matching gift. Mm-hmm. There's so many ways that you can participate to make this a successful fundraiser. And I am just, I can't even imagine, Jen, what 100% participation would look like. It would be like kind of what God intended. It's whenever we all join together with one goal. Of course, we all have disagreements and there's things that we don't all agree on this or that, but we love Jesus. We know that he is the way, the truth, and the life. We know he is the way maker, and we can all agree that giving to something that's going to share that with Missouri and beyond is really important.
1: Would you be part of the change of that 4%? Part of the 96% that all of a sudden say, yeah, I do want to be part of what Brooke is talking about. I do want to be part of the change. I want to be part of sharing Jesus with others and providing that hope. You can make that gift right now of any amount. Our most popular giving level is $40 a month, or a one-time gift of $500. We'll send you the Turn Up the Hope t-shirt.
2: Turn up the hope.
1: We would love.
2: It's beautiful. It's long sleeve, perfect for fall. 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
1: you're going to see that.
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0: 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It's Brooke and Jen, our fall fundraiser, giving you, friend, you a chance to do something big today for Jesus. If you woke up and thought, it's a Monday, I'm going to put very little on my to-do list.
1: Monday.
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1: Woo!
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2: Wait, there's more. No. You can provide so much hope for people like Lydia. Lydia from Richland said, I started listening to Spirit FM on a work day and then every day. She said, you know, kind of like a Monday situation. She was at work and she's Monday. But then she started listening, and every day she said, it really brightens my mood and it helps me get through the day. She said, thank you for all you do. So maybe you're giving on behalf of her. Maybe it's helping you through your day, through your Mondays.
0: Really, you do it so good.
2: Well, I can relate to it. 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
2: Yeah.
0: Instead of you'll be like, woot, woot!
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0: you to our friend Robin. Woohoo! Robin, thank you so much.
1: Thank you, Robin.
0: Given a gift at spiritfm.org. She's from Jefferson City. $480. That's the Team 40 equivalent to all at once gift.
1: She's going to get one of those long sleeve blue t-shirts that says Turn Up the Hope.
0: Turn up the hope. We also heard from Rocky from Bunker. He called 800-606-3299 and gave that $100 gift.
1: Thank you.
0: Thank you, Rocky. And Rashonda from Lebanon, Team 40, brand new giver, joining Team 40. We're going to send her that shirt as well.
1: Turn up the hope.
0: Ever since we did the hope zones, I have to say hope in that way now. Do you find yourself doing it? Like anytime somebody says hope zone, I have to say it.
1: You can't be like hope zone, hope zone.
0: Nope, it just doesn't work.
1: Well, Rashonda and Robin getting those hope, turn up the hope shirts. We'd love to send one your way too. In fact, that gets us real close. We're about what? 400.
0: I'm gonna do the
1: math. Brooke is doing math.
0: Please hold.
1: Here's the number.
0: It's very important to us.
1: Here's the number you call to make your gift, or you can text the word give. It's 800-606-3299. That's 800-606-3299. Brooke has done the math, and we are at
0: $440
1: left to go before 10 o'clock.
0: Come on.
1: It's also when we draw the winner for the 10-pack of Toby Mac tickets. You and 9 other people going to see Toby Mac. That's so cool.
0: I can only imagine the families.
1: That's Mercy Me.
0: I can only imagine. They'll be in Springfield on the 7th in case you needed those. Oh, yeah. Toby Mac 10-pack up for grabs at the end of this hour. And $440 left to meet the goal for this hour. We want you to give because the station matters. Yeah. That you've seen something happen in you or your family's life. You want to invest in things that are eternal, not just in silly things, which is so easy to do. Mm-hmm. All of my little habits and the fun things that I do to keep myself feeling pretty, all of those things are fine. But whenever I can put money into something where I know Jesus is going to be amplified,
1: yeah,
0: I feel a little bit better about that. Mm-hmm. And today you have that opportunity.
1: Would you join Robin and Rocky and Rashonda? Apparently, if your name starts with an R,
0: you should
1: now
0: be calling.
1: Is the time to give. Hey, your best gift needed. 800-606-3299. 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
1: What?
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0: Who said that they are much more productive. 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I believe it.
1: 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Here's the thing. We know that there's a lot of fun and there's a lot of silliness, but like Brooke said, there's meaning here.
0: Of course.
1: Listen to what Adam had to say. He said, I do struggle at times, but I keep Spirit FM in my ear as much as possible because I know it works. He said, over the past 4 years, God has spoken through every one of you while I'm struggling or thinking that I'm not going to be able to do this. That's when God shows up and he moves things to help me. He said, it's crazy to think about who I used to hang out with and who I wanted to be, and then finally accepting that I'm a child of God and nothing can ever change that. He said, remember that he can do it for anyone. If you're alive and pumping blood, he can do it. Try it. Call on him. Invite him into your mess and keep Spirit FM playing.
0: What an encouragement.
1: He said, it might sound crazy, but try it. Just like the chickens and the eggs. It might sound crazy, but try it. There's so many levels.
0: Invite him into your mess today. And we want you to give to the station because you have maybe found that same hope as Adam. You've maybe found your mess turning over to something better. Maybe the enemy has been in your ear before, but you know if you can push him back and put Spirit FM in your ear, you're going to hear about Jesus. You're going to hear about ways to overcome. To be an overcomer is a really big accomplishment. And today we want you to have that kind of hope.
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1: You can also call 800-606-3299. 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
2: I've got so much to be thankful for. Look, I got a

0: FM, our fall fundraiser. It's Brooke and Jen, and the phone number, you want to write this one down if you don't know it by heart by now. 800-606-3299. We have big goals because God gives them to us. He gives us big goals, Jen. I know I watch you add up all of these things and all of these numbers, and you believe because God has given you that.
1: Mm-hmm. We're trusting him.
0: Then we trust that he'll equip us with it.
1: And it's through you and me that he does that. He doesn't, God could step in and just take care of all of it. Sure. He's amazing. He could do that. But he uses you and me. We see time and time again in the Bible where he uses other people to accomplish his goals. And so he's using you and me and all of us to make this station possible, this ministry possible. You know, if you think about, you've probably heard like the harvest is plentiful, but the workers are few, mm-hmm. right? If you think about that as Spirit FM, sharing the love of Jesus, telling others about Jesus, that being the harvest, it's only plentiful when you bring the harvest in. The harvest can be plentiful out in the field, but it's not actually plentiful. It's going to die on the vine if you don't bring it in. So if you leave it out there, it's going to die. If we don't become those workers who are needed and help out, we can't complete the harvest. The harvest is plentiful. The workers are few. We know that 4% of our listening audience actually gets involved and makes a gift of support. Would you be a change of that and be one of those workers that say, hey, let's not leave any of this harvest out there. Let's bring it all in and let it be a plentiful harvest for Jesus.
0: That number to call right now, 800-606-3299. Just a couple of songs left before we hit 10 o'clock. We'll draw the winner for the Toby Mac 10 pack.
1: 10 tickets.
0: That's on the line. And there's a goal that there's $440 left in the next 10 minutes. I'm believing that somebody has been praying this morning, has been hearing us talk about it, and has maybe put it off. I'm just going to encourage you, friend, to be obedient. Mm-hmm. 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If you don't want to talk to humans, I get it. It's kind of early still. You can text give to that same number, 800-606-3299, or come to Spirit FM.
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0: That's
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0: Afraid of Cash, Jesus All Along on Spirit FM. I hope you were singing along with that, because we definitely were in the studio here. We were singing along. It's such a great song.
1: It is.
0: All of these songs are here on purpose. They are here with intention. We put a lot of thought, a lot of research, a lot of effort into picking the right songs. We use our music team because we want these songs to be transforming, to changing your life and uplifting you and really pointing you back to Jesus no matter what's going on in your day. And so we make sure that these songs have biblical truths in them, that they have God's word in them, that they are something that's going to encourage you or maybe relate to you and help you find some hope. Every song is intentional and every song is possible because of your gift of support.
1: And then God finds a way to put it on the air right when you need to hear it. I mean, that right there is the miracle to me. It's happened so many times. It's almost funny. Because it's like, of course he did. But that's what he does. Of course you're playing this song, Lord. Thank you for that. We are hopeful that in the next song, the last song of this hour, that the goal of $1,500, there's $440 left of that.
0: Mm-hmm.
1: $440 that maybe you're the 40, maybe you're the 400. I don't know. I'm hoping that you pray and ask. And you know that God is telling you to do that. We want him to speak to your heart. We want you to be joyful about giving. We want you to be excited that you're a part of the giving team because you are making big things happen. Right now is the time to call 800-606-3299. It's also the last song before we draw the 10 pack, the Toby pack, Toby
0: it's
1: Mac
0: hard to
1: 10
0: say.
1: Pack.
0: It's so hard to say. It's 10 tickets to go see Toby Mac. And you know what? Michelle from Lebanon, thank you for your gift. We appreciate your gift. She was giving $80 a month and now changed it to $120 a month.
1: Thank you,
0: Michelle. 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I got to play the song, Brooke. I'm nervous.
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1: I just think it's awesome what God is doing in Missouri. I'm so excited about Spirit FM and so excited that you're here listening today. Maybe this is the time that you listen every day and you're like, hey, things sound a little different. That's because we're doing our fall fundraiser. We're just taking some time out to just say, hey, we need your help, and asking that you would partner with this ministry to share Jesus and to help people grow in their faith. And I love what Carla says. She says, I know that Spirit FM builds my faith and reminds me of the things that I need to remember. It also connects me with other believers. And that's what we are. We're just a big community, and just asking that maybe you could partner with this ministry. Maybe you could do that Team 40 gift. That's $40 a month or a one-time gift of $500. That would be so amazing if you could do that today.
0: Yeah, and Jared, you've seen those, the shirts, right? Long sleeve. I love it. It says, turn up the hope. And that's what we are hoping that you believe, that you receive from Spirit FM. You receive encouragement and hope. That's what we're asking, $40 a month or more. Or, you know what, give what you can. Give what you can from your heart. A couple of different ways you can do that. I tell you, we've got some great friends in the other room, don't we, Jarrett? You can call them and talk to them, and it's 800-606-3299. Also, if you have a prayer request, they'll pray for you, too. So don't hesitate to ask. Or, you know what, you can text the word give to 800-606-3299.

0: Spirit FM. I'm Jackie. Tasha Layton, meet me in the valley. I've got Jarrett here with me. Thank you, Jarrett.
1: Hey, I'm so glad to be here.
0: We love having you with us. This is, by the way, our fall fundraiser. Now, right off the bat, if you're like, oh my goodness, I'm in a hurry, I need the number so I can call and give. It's 800-606-3299. Or if you just want to text it, you can give that way by texting the word give to 800-606-3299. And Jarrett, you know what? I love praying and I believe so much in prayer. Would you mind right now if we just stopped for a minute to pray?
1: Yeah, that'd be great.
0: Okay, dear Heavenly Father, we just thank you so, so much for another day. And what a privilege and opportunity to be here at this listener-supported radio station, which is a ministry, Father. And we just want to invite you. Holy Spirit, we ask that you permeate this building and every single friend a part of this ministry. And I ask, Father, we just want to invite more people in to this family. Father, lay it on their hearts on what to give to keep this ministry going. And we trust you, Father, in all of it. And we thank you in Jesus' name. Amen.
1: Amen. Amen. So excited to be here with you, just sharing about all the good things that God is doing through the ministry, connecting his heart to your heart. I look at the radio station as just like a big connector, and we're playing the songs, we're sharing the words, we're asking God to do great things for everybody who listens, to encourage people, to help people that's battling anxiety. We're just a connector, and I'm just so thankful that Spirit FM exists to do that. And Sherry says, I did have anxiety driving for over 20 years until I started listening to Spirit FM a few years ago, and my anxiety is gone. Praise God.
0: Oh,
1: we're praising God.
0: Yes.
1: With you,
0: yes.
1: Sherry. And it's amazing how, I don't know how it works. It's amazing how God uses these songs to invade our lives and to help us at the right moments that we need it. We hear all the time about how God played that song at the right time. It has nothing to do with us on this side of the radio. It's all God connecting his heart to your heart. We're just asking that you would be a part of that so others can experience those moments too. And you can make your best gift at 800-606-3299.
0: Okay, Jarrett, I had something important just handed to me right now. So the winner of what they've been talking about, the Toby Mac 10-pack.
1: Oh, wow.
0: Yeah, we've got the winner right now. It goes to Robin from Jefferson City.
1: That's
0: way
1: amazing.
0: Way to go, Robin. Congratulations. We're just going to pray blessings over that of whoever goes with Robin to Toby Mac. 10-pack. Congratulations. So you can call right now. 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

0: I have rheumatoid arthritis, so I was headed to get my treatment this morning, and before I did that, I went down in my basement, and my Bulgarian had started leaking out everywhere, and I just felt like giving up.
1: Darkness consumed me, stuck in the bitterness.
0: And this song came on that just hang on.

0: 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And it really helps me, though. I just wanted to say thank you. It really encouraged me. Just hold on.
1: Do you feel like you've been in that boat just like Dorothy, where the everything's blowing up and going on and God's telling you to hold on? Well, I'm Jackie here at Spirit FM along with my friend Jarrett. 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

0: That's another great song, Cody Carnes' Ain't Nobody. I'm Jackie here at Spirit FM, along with my friend Jarrett. And this is our fall fundraiser, where we want you to know how important you are and that you are definitely needed for this ministry to continue. Now, I'm just talking with Randy out of Jefferson City, Jarrett. He said, Spirit FM keeps my heart and mind focused on Jesus. Each and every day, God uses the lyrics to hit when I need it at that moment. And then what I love is he says, I take those messages and I share them with others. God is so good. I love that. He takes the messages that he receives and he shares them with others.
1: Yeah, they're just kind of three or four increments, right? 3 or 4 minute increments of encouragement and hope. And we're asking that you would be a part of what's happening here with our fall fundraiser. 800-606-3299. Looking for two friends during this next song to say yes to partnering with the ministry. I love this verse from Romans 15:13, and I see on our Team 40 shirt, we're turning up the hope. And this verse speaks directly to that hope. It says, I pray that God, the source of hope, will fill you completely with joy and peace because you trust in him. Then you will overflow with confident hope through the power of the Holy Spirit. You know, sometimes we look at that word hope and it's almost like a wish. Like, I hope today is going to be a good day, or I hope that this happens to me, or I hope my lunch is good today. Well, the hope that we're talking about goes so much beyond that. And I love how they say, I pray that God, the source of hope, will increase your hope, because he's going to fill you with joy and peace. And that's what you hear when you listen to Spirit FM, asking that you and one more person would say yes to partnering with this ministry at 800-606-3299.
0: And Jarrett, we do have a friend. We have one of those friends, Kevin. Hey. Yeah, thank you, Kevin. Woo-hoo. Kevin is a new friend.
1: Hey, that's awesome.
0: From Clarksburg, and he's doing a $40 a month.
1: All right, so Team 40.
0: That's
1: there
0: right.
1: There we go.
0: Team 40, thank you so much, Kevin. You can join Kevin. We need another friend to join Kevin for Team 40, or whatever you can give. We're looking for another friend within the next few minutes. Can you be that friend? 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
2: 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I'm Jackie here with Jarrett. Welcome. I tell you, it's a beautiful day. It's going to be a beautiful week. And we're just been hoping and praying that you'll jump aboard, let's say, and be a part of the Spirit FM giving family.
3: It's been so fun to be here this morning with the team, and I got to meet you, Jackie.
2: Yeah.
3: And I've been hanging out with Sean, and I met Cameron for the first time. Mm-hmm. And Jen said that it was color day today, so I'm wearing red. You're wearing all blue.
2: I'm on the blue
3: team. Cameron, and yeah. Cameron has, like, she went all out. It's like all blue. She's got a blue wig and everything. And she was talking about her blue lipstick.
2: Woo! Get blue lipstick.
3: She said she went and got some blue lipstick and put it on, and it took like 4 swipes to get it off. So she says, I ain't wearing that today. So that blue lipstick, I would have liked to have seen that. Like, yeah. What does that look like? I've never seen blue lipstick before.
2: I have not so much. I haven't worn the blue lipstick before, but...
3: Oh, we're having so much fun. We're so glad that you're listening. 800-606-3299. 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
2: So please just know, like Jarrett said, you know, 5 friends. 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

0: just your love.
1: All righty, Toby Mac with Lord It Feels Good. And it does feel good today because this is our fall fundraiser and we are excited. I'm Jackie here at Spirit FM along with Jarrett, our friend here that's joining us this week. 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
2: 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And we love families. Mm. We are so about the family. We so want to encourage your family. And we have a friend of the ministry that says, as a family, we're so thankful for Spirit FM playing encouraging Christian music and offering up prayer for when we need prayer requests. Mm. It's just an encouragement to my family. And that's amazing. We're so thankful that you're listening. And I have three kids. Mm. I can remember my youngest. He's 14 now. But as we were listening in the car, he would be kind of singing along with the songs. And then he'd be in his room when we were in the house later that day, and he's singing his favorite songs. And for years, we just heard a song from him, Toby Mac. He said, "Dad, my favorite writer is Toby Mac." And we're like, your favorite artist? He's like, "Yeah, my favorite writer is Toby Mac." So, you know, that's so important as a dad. Mm. As you're driving around, you're listening to things that are positive. You're listening to these God songs, and the Holy Spirit is working in their heart and planting those seeds in their heart. Mm. 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Maybe it's a Team 40 gift or a $100 gift. 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I got the

0: That is passion, just that good. I'm Jackie here at Spirit FM, along with Jarrett here for our fall fundraiser. Just letting you know that you're definitely needed, because we are, for one thing, we're listener supported, and Spirit FM has been going now for 41 years because of you. Yeah, because of you and your giving and your stepping out in faith. And I want to tell you, Jarrett, Phyllis from Waynesville said one day, she said, I was very angry and hurt about a situation that I couldn't control. She said, I got in my car and the radio was on Spirit FM, and it was Matthew West's Don't Stop Praying. She said, I prayed on my way, and by the time I got where I was going, I was at peace with what was happening, and it couldn't have turned out any better than I could have imagined.
1: Wow. That's amazing. You know, oftentimes, like, I just look at my own life, and there's a lot of times where something is coming at me, and I'll try everything in my own power to try to fix it. And then kind of like the last resort, it's like, I think I'll take it to the Lord right now. But it should be the first thing that we do, because there is power in prayer, because you're basically asking the God of heaven to intervene in your situation. So thank you so much for sharing that story. And thank you for listening right now. Maybe this is the time that you listen normally and you're like, what is happening? Jackie has this guy. Who's that guy? What's going on? It's our fall fundraiser, and we're just taking some time to share the need that listener-supported Spirit FM has, because we rely on people like you to say yes to helping the ministry move forward. Would you consider partnering with us during this time? Maybe this is the only time that you're going to be able to listen this week, and I've been there too. Like, I'll do it Thursday, or I'll do it later this week. Mm-hmm. Well, we don't know what's going to happen. We don't know the busyness of our schedules. We don't know what our weeks are going to look like. It's only Monday, right? Mm-hmm. So would you give right now? We're looking for 5 people to check in by 11 o'clock. Now, we're not looking for you to do all 5. We're looking for you to do your part at 800-606-3299.
0: Yes, and or you could text the word give. 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Yeah. That is a part of what Spirit FM does, is gives hope, because Jesus is why.
1: Amen.

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1: That's right. That's our phone number here at Spirit FM at our fall fundraiser. I'm Jackie here with a friend, Jarrett. And Jarrett, we were just talking now. It's so funny. We have a lot of fun here and we all get to know each other. And where is it that you said that you've lived?
2: So I grew up north of Edmonton, Alberta, in Canada. So this is very south from where my family lives. When I was driving through the beautiful countryside down here, it just reminds me so much of where I grew up. Lots of trees, lots of hills, lots of rocks, lots of water, that kind of stuff. And it got me to wondering about some of the animals in the area. Do you guys have moose here?
1: I don't think I've seen a moose. We have a lot of deer and stuff like that, but I don't think...
2: Okay, because as a kid, I always wondered, what noise does a moose make?
1: Yeah, you know, that's...
2: Do you know what sound a moose makes?
1: I don't know. That might have been a sick moose call. I don't know. Maybe you know, Jarrett.
2: Well, it's like, I'm a moose. You better turn around and walk away. Oh, we're having so much fun here during our fall fundraiser. Thank you for being a part of it. 800-606-3299. And we're just so glad that you're here. We're so glad that you listen every day. And we're looking for five friends by 11 o'clock to say yes to partnering with Spirit FM at spiritfm.org. Maybe you could do that Team 40 gift. That's $40 a month or a one-time gift of $500. 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We just ask that you would be a part of the team. So maybe you can't do a Team 40. Maybe you could do a $100 gift, or maybe it's a $20 a month gift. 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
1: 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You can text the word give right now. Or I tell you what, I hear them in there having too much fun. Why don't you call them? 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And thank you.

0: That's what we're kind of feeling like right now here at Spirit FM Revival. That's Jeremy Camp. I'm Jackie here with my friend Jarrett for our fall fundraiser. We want to welcome you and thank you for praying. I know we've asked you. I know you've been praying for our fall fundraiser and ask that also you be a part of this team for our listener-supported radio station.
1: 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Thank you so much, and will continue to do so the rest of her days. Thank you for being on my side when I really needed it. Carla, thank you for being a part of Spirit FM and the family here. 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
0: So, Jarrett, I could say right now, like, wow, God, what he is doing, because Tammy from Eldon just gave $100.
1: Hey.
0: So thank you, Tammy. 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

0: 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I'm Jackie here with Jarrett, my friend at Spirit FM, at our fall fundraiser. 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

0: 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Hey, it's our fall fundraiser. 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With me, I'm Brooke, is Dave.
1: Yeah. Dave. Hi, Brooke. I'm Dave.
0: Hi, Dave.
1: So glad to get to spend some time with you and with you as you're listening, talking about what God's doing through the ministry of Spirit FM. You know, this is one of my favorite times of the year. Now, you say, oh, yeah, autumn. I'm talking about fundraising.
0: It's fall, y'all.
1: Yeah, but just the fundraiser season, the season in which we get to share about the things that God does, the stories, the friends that call in and make a gift of support for this listener-supported Christian radio station based right here across Missouri. And Missouri, based on where you live.
0: Missouri.
1: I know. And, but ultimately making that decision to support and then sharing your story, how God works through this station. Because, oh my goodness, those stories are amazing. And you look, you step back and you take a look and go, wow. There he is again. There he is again through that song. There he is again through something that Brooke or Sean or Jaden have shared on the radio. So thank you.
0: Yeah.
1: Thank you. If you give every month, if you give a few times a year, this is your time. If you give whenever it is, but if you've never made a gift or it's been a while, this is an especially good time to give because of what you have in your hand over there, Brooke. Tell me about it. I got a glimpse of it.
0: We have some friends of this ministry, Gene and Sue. They stop by, they share encouragement, and we absolutely love that. But even more so, they want to challenge you. Mm-hmm. They want to inspire you to give. And they said up to $1,000 will match every gift that comes into the ministry because this ministry matters. This radio station matters. And we want to prove it by challenging others who haven't given yet to give. And we'll double up to $1,000.
1: So literally, if I wanted to make a $25 single gift, they'll match it.
0: That's correct.
1: If I wanted to make a $100 gift to Spirit FM, if I wanted to make a $500 gift, they'll match it right now.
0: It's as easy as that. And if you've wanted to give and you've been putting it off, this would be a great time. We only have about 20 minutes to do this.
1: Okay.
0: And I believe that you will not put it off any longer.
1: Well, then why are we talking?
0: I don't know.
1: Let's play a song. 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And but first, how do they give?
0: Yeah, it's important. 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

0: Hey, good morning. It is Brooke and Dave. It's our
1: morning
0: fall fundraiser.
1: Yeah, you got it right. Fall fundraiser. Spring, I just checked. It's coming in 6 months.
0: This morning, Sean kept saying it was our fall festival. It is not our fall festival. It's our fall fundraiser.
1: That was so funny. But I will tell you, I wanted an elephant ear. That's what we call
0: it. Funnel cake.
1: Funnel cake, elephant ear. It's the same exact item.
0: I would rather call it a funnel cake. Something about eating an elephant's ear sounds weird.
1: I suppose.
0: I mean,
1: now that you say that,
0: I feel like it's
1: well, weird. And you know, now that I'm older, well into my 30s, I look back. That's what they were called.
0: I'm
1: back
0: so
1: then.
0: Well into my 30s. I'm not even in my 30s anymore.
1: I might have well doubled my 30s at this point.
0: Have you ever had a song? Come on, Dave, that you just knew that God had planted it there for you.
1: Oh my goodness, I just had it. Yeah. I just had that experience this past week. Yes.
0: Yeah.
1: I'll tell you the song at some point, but yes.
0: Well, we heard from Marie, and Marie had, a pretty big tragedy happen in her life. She said that it was one of the hardest seasons, and I think all of us can relate. Whenever you hear the word hard season, you know that that's not always a place where you can find rejoicing to happen. Sometimes you find yourself depressed, down, and you forget to rely on God. You forget to call on Him. Well, Marie heard this song whenever she was listening. She said, I don't even think she mentioned the song. She just said it came at the right time. She'd lost 4 family members in a short amount of time, like 10 months. And she said she was really at the end of where, you know, her rope. She said life was hard. She was hard to find joy, hard to find peace. And she said, whenever this song comes on, it reminds me that God is on my side. God has got me. God is going to lift me up even when I feel hopeless. And that's what we hope to bring every day. Spirit FM is their whole mission is to remind you that you have Jesus, the maker of hope, the dealer of hope, and to share that with you.
1: So here's how you can get involved today. Better yet, within this next 15 minutes,
0: yeah.
1: There's a dollar-for-dollar match for your gifts. We were hoping to raise $2,000 between 11 and 11:30. $2,000. So our friends, was it
0: Gene and Sue?
1: Gene?
0: Yeah.
1: They said, all right, we'll take, we'll match. If you get $1,000, we'll match every gift up to $1,000, which means that if we raise $1,000, there's the $2,000.
0: Yeah.
1: But I did look at the clock. I don't know if we're supposed to do that or not. And there are 14 minutes left.
0: Well, Amber from Richland,
1: yeah.
0: She said, I would love to give $40 and watch Gene and Sue turn that into 80.
1: Yeah.
0: Just like that. So
1: Amber.
0: Thank you, Amber from Richland. We appreciate that.
1: I think that's my daughter-in-law, Amber.
0: Is she from Richland?
1: No.
0: Okay. Then I don't think it's her.
1: Okay. Well, how many can there be?
0: How many Ambers?
1: Yeah. Amber, thank you so much. Gift giving via Apple Pay. You can make your gift at spiritfm.org mm-hmm. as well. Just click the donate button. By the way, if you give at the Team 40 level, you say, what's that, Dave? What's that, Brooke? Team 40 is $40 a month or above, or a single gift of $480. Or above,
0: mm-hmm.
1: We're going to say thanks with a long sleeve t-shirt that, interesting, there's something written on it. And it says, with a picture, it says, turn up the hope.
0: Yeah.
1: And it's a Spirit FM shirt. It's really nice. You can see a picture online at spiritfm.org.
0: Well, I think that hope is what Marie found. We turned up the hope. And so you get to wear that shirt because you are a part of that team. We would love to send that to you if you're part of the Team 40, like Dave had just mentioned. But we just have a few minutes left. And
1: 12 and a half minutes.
0: I'm going to let you do the math on that matching money over there,
1: boy.
0: Friend.
1: How much is left? Is that what you want to know?
0: Yeah.
1: Right now, there's $960 to the penny remaining in a dollar-for-dollar match to be... But the money goes away. Turned into a pumpkin. It's October, so it turned into a pumpkin at 11:30.
0: All right. Well, that's not too far away.
1: No.
0: The phone number, let me give it to you, 800-606-3299. 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
1: Your gift is going to be matched until 11:30.
0: All right.

0: 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It's our fall fundraiser. I am Brooke, and joining me is Dave.
1: Hi there.
0: Dave, you bring me lots of smiles and joy.
2: The most
0: entertaining part about Dave is that he knows he has a lot of voices.
2: Mm.
0: Like, you could totally be the voice of all those cartoon characters.
2: Oh, my goodness.
0: You could. You totally could.
2: All right. Then that's what I'll do. Take care.
0: We did hear from BG Tree Service that last song.
2: Wow.
0: We have a dollar-for-dollar match on the line. Gene and Sue said $1,000. 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
2: Hey, listen, we are so grateful. Thank you, BG Tree Service, for your wonderful gift of support.
0: Yeah.
2: That gift, as Brooke was just alluding to, is matched.
0: Mm-hmm.
2: And we just checked right now. How much is remaining in these final two songs available to be matched?
0: $710.
2: Oh, boy. Okay, so we need to jump on this. Every gift is being matched, but only for the next two songs. Jump in. It's kind of a use it or lose it.
0: Yeah.
2: I mean, we hope they still give the funds, but we're right down to the wire here.
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2: Let's go. 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

0: One gift to Spirit FM can go a lot farther than you could even fathom. It helps keep music playing. It helps encouragement come. It helps the message of hope reach somebody who really needs to be reminded of that. And that is what standing with the mission of Spirit FM is all about. Right now, we have friends, Jean and Sue, who said, I want your gift to go even further. We're going to match that gift up to $1,000. And so far, we've had a couple of friends, Amber from Richland and BG Tree Service, who said, yeah, I'm going to give you a gift and let Jean and Sue double it because this ministry matters. Spirit FM is our station that we want to stand behind. We want to equip it to do God's work because we see that that's what they're doing. They're being fruitful.
1: Yeah. Fruitful. Being fruitful, creating something that will go beyond them. That's what we're asking you to consider doing. You may make a gift right now here with this final song in this dollar for dollar match. You may make a gift right now that you say, you know what, I'm trusting that God will provide this. Because you can spread this out over months. We've had friends who do that, who give $1,000 gift or a full day partner of $1,800, but they spread it out over the course of the year. And that may be what you want to do. You know, kind of like a legacy gift. I read this and I can't find who said it, but I read this one time and I liked it, so I wrote it down, but I have no one to attribute. If it was you, let me know.
0: Okay, if this is your statement, text you.
1: A legacy is etched into the minds of others. And it's etched into the stories they share about you. A really good way to leave a legacy that leads to stories being told about you after you're gone is by being blatantly generous while you're here.
0: Yeah.
1: Think about that. I look at that and I go, oh, that means I need to let my kids know. I need to let my grandkids know. I need to tell them, hey, I just made a $100 gift from our family to Spirit FM. Hey, I just made $100 a month pledge, or I just made a $1,000 gift or a $10,000, whatever the number is. I just made it and it got it matched. So blatantly generous. What does that look like for you?
0: It looks like a lot of different things. I mean, it depends on what God is laying on your heart. Our hope is that you pause right now and pray, Lord, if this is something you want me to do, let me do it cheerfully. Let me give the amount you would lay on my heart. If it's not, would you pray that others would maybe hear that call? I want 100% participation, Dave. I want everyone participating, whether it's giving, praying, setting out matching challenges, whatever that looks like. It's going to take all of us to do a big thing to leave that legacy that God wants us to.
1: Yep, and I just know God, we read it through Scripture, God's our provider. So if you're thinking, oh, you're talking way more than what, don't, the number is up to you.
0: Yeah.
1: That your big number might be $50. It may be $5,000 to someone else. It might be $10,000 to you. All that matters is God is our provider, and where He guides, He always provides. So don't be afraid. Whatever it is, this is your time. It's going to be matched on this final song.
0: There's $710 left of that matching money, and I know that if you've been thinking about giving, push fear aside and be bold. 800-606-3299.
1: Yes.

0: That's the best part right there.
1: Wow.
0: David.
1: Where did that go? That was not what I was expecting to be on my radio right at that moment.
0: Nobody was, really. It's Brooke and Dave. Our fall fundraiser is underway. It's the first day, and we love it when God inspires you to be generous, not just with your prayers, but with your finances too, because this station is doing things that we can call an eternal investment very easily. I'm not big on stocks and bonds and all those things, but investing in eternity, I'm all for that.
1: Well, that's a guarantee.
0: Yeah, it's a guarantee.
1: That is a guarantee. When this life is over, something is going to happen, and you know, I would really like to wind up with eternity with the Creator. I would love to have that, and that's what we talk about. That's what we sing about. That's what these songs are about. That's the stories in the morning are pointing people to Jesus, who was telling the story about the Father and is telling that. So thank you. Thank you so much. Hey, there was a dollar-for-dollar match for this listener-supported Christian radio station, and I don't know if you're aware of this or not.
0: I see it.
1: But a gift just came in.
0: Yes, Nathan. Nathan from Mooresville, thank you so much. He called 800-606-3299. Brand new giver. Never has given a gift before, but apparently this station matters. And he says, I want to give $500.
1: Yeah!
0: Thank you, Nathan.
1: Nathan, hey, that qualifies, Brooke, for what we call the Team 40.
0: Amen. That's right.
1: So at least two things happen right there. One, Nathan, your gift is being matched by Gene and Sue.
0: Yeah.
1: They are.
0: Wow. Thank you.
1: They're literally giving the same amount that you did. And as a way of saying thank you, because you gave at the Team 40 level, we are going to run down the hall and grab a long sleeve t-shirt that says Turn Up the Hope and has a picture of a turnip.
0: No.
1: That's not right. What is it?
0: It's a volume.
1: We're
0: turning it up.
1: That's right. We're going to run down. It's blue. You can see a picture of it online at spiritfm.org. We're going to run down, get one in whatever size you said you'd like, roll it up, throw a rubber band around it or a bow or something, put it in an envelope and mail it out to you. There's still a chance for you to get in. There's $210 left to be matched.
0: All right.
1: Should we? I mean, they want this matched, right?
0: God is a God of mercy. Let's play a song and see if that $210 can be claimed, if you will.
1: Yeah. Your gift of $20 will be matched. 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But let's do a bonus song, if you
0: will. All right. This happens to be my husband's favorite song right now. Can I play that one?
1: Okay.
0: 800-606-3299.
1: I hope he's listening.
0: I hope so, too. 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
1: Yep. 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
1: 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I am Brooke, and joining me is Dave.
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1: Dave, we have had a lot of fun trying to, you know, just bless Gene and Sue, showing that they are so thankful for Spirit FM. 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There was BG Tree Service. 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I want to give. 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
3: 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And that is really remarkable because you think of how many people in each community are listening. Let's say it's 1,000 people. We know it's more than that. But if 1,000 people in your community are listening, times 17, that's a lot of people that God's using the ministry, the music to reach. And you said this morning, you said about 4% of people who listen
1: to Spirit FM.
3: Yeah, will make a gift. And that's not to throw any shade or guilt or whatever the kids say these days on anyone.
1: These days.
3: but it really is a chance for us to realize the value of your gift when you say yes.
1: Well, it just makes me so thankful because I see what God has done with 4%.
3: Right.
1: I've been here a long time, and I've seen it grow. I've seen the stations grow. I've seen signals been added. I've seen all of these different people every week texting in and sharing, hey, you know what? The station matters. So I've seen what 4% can do, and it boggles my mind what God could do with more, with 10%, with 20%.
3: Even with 5%.
1: Yeah.
3: 1% more. So here's the question. Is this your moment? Mm. Is this your song? Is this the one where God and you make a phone call and say, okay, I'm in.
1: Yeah.
3: I'm in. Count me in for $100 right now for the ministry of Spirit FM. Count me in for a monthly gift of 20, of 40, 50, whatever that amount is. Five, whatever that amount is, count me in for that amount moving forward. And for as long as I can, there's no contract, and know that it's really, really going to be something. You know, we are not looking to write footnotes. We are looking to write chapters in the story of the church across Missouri, and you're needed to make that happen.
1: Here's the phone number. It's 800-606-3299. You can also come to spiritfm.org.

0: It's not quite noon yet. Good morning. I forgot what time of day it was. It's Brooke and Dave, our fall fundraiser here at Spirit FM. Yeah. God is using you. God is using you and your prayers. Thank you for praying for Spirit FM. Let this whole week be filled with glory for God. Let everything that happens on Spirit FM this week bring you a smile and bring you encouragement, because that's what we want to happen on a regular basis.
1: Yeah, there have been so many times in which we find a scripture, find something that just makes sense, that just makes sense and ties in with what God's doing through this ministry, and it's beautiful. You know, we had a matching gift that was available that, if met,
0: Gene and Sue.
1: Yeah. If and when met, would put the ministry at a place in which we were on kind of on pace for that 11 o'clock hour. And we were $210 away when we started that last song.
0: Linda and Kevin from St. James, thank you. They said, thank you for all you do to further the kingdom of God. They called 800-606-3299.
1: $210. Yes, they did. Wow.
0: Completing that match for Gene and Sue. I know they're happy because that was what they intended. They wanted their $1,000 to go further, and they knew that by challenging others, and then the others want their gift to go farther because it's getting matched, so they accept that challenge, and that's how it works.
1: So here's where we are. You may say, okay, so how's the overall fundraiser? You're on day one. You're a few hours in. How is it going, guys? And that maybe you're wondering that question. So let's just tell you, the goal was set based upon what the need would be through the end of the year. And, that goal, we're right now 4% of the way there. So that's great. You say, oh, that doesn't seem like, no. You got to remember, there are a few days. This is, this goes Monday, Tuesday, Wednesday, Thursday, and Friday. So being at 4% right now, that's just fine. If we finish today over 10%, we're in great shape to be able to meet the overall goal for the fundraiser.
0: We just want you to participate. We want you to pray. We want you to call. We want you to give. We want you to share your testimony and your story about why this station matters, because what that does is it sparks somebody else to be reminded that this station matters to them too.
1: So what would it take, maybe you're wondering this, to move to 5%?
0: Okay.
1: 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Every $2,000 moves the needle 1%. So whether you make a $2,000 gift, or perhaps you and another friend, whether you know them or not, make a $1,000 gift, that moves the needle 1%. We may have someone who comes along and says, you know what, count me in for $6,000. That'll move it 3%. Mm-hmm. All of that together. It may be 20 friends giving a $100 gift. The needle is moved 1%. All of those gifts, your gift and others, molded together, bound together, is what moves the needle and ultimately makes the ministry just something that's accomplishing big things.
0: We don't want you to pay attention to what your neighbor's doing. 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
1: Let's see if even, wouldn't it be crazy if by noon, another 1% could come in? $2,000.
0: Just like the Lord.
1: Yeah. Just you, like 19 other friends giving a $100 gift. 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
1: Amen. 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I'm Jackie here at Spirit FM, and I got another friend, Matt.
2: Hey.
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0: knowing that God is with me.
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1: You're listening to Spirit FM, and I'm Jackie here. Usually I start cooking here pretty soon, Matt.
2: Oh.
1: But not today, though, because we're actually cooking up something different. It's our fall fundraiser, yeah. And we've got Matt here, our friend that's joining us here. And we're just inviting you to be a part of our fall fundraiser, which you're needed because we are listener-supported, and we really love you so much. And we were asking earlier, I believe, for five friends.
2: Yep, five right? by 12:30.
1: Five by 12:30. So right. Guess what? We have a neat friend from
2: right.
1: Bashir.
2: Here we go.
1: Thank you so much. They have started us out with $500 single gift.
2: Wow, that is amazing. What a generous gift, and that is Team 40. And what that means for you, if you don't know what Team 40 is, well, here, when you give either $40 a month or a single gift, as our friends did, giving $500, what that does, well, it's a big part of the support team. It's a big part of our core of our funding just to keep things going at Spirit FM, to bring you hope and to point you to Jesus every day. But as our way of saying thank you, we've got a special T-shirt. Jackie, why don't you tell us a little bit about this T-shirt that will land on doorsteps all over Missouri here during the fall fundraiser.
1: Yeah, what it is, it's a long sleeve tee. It's a beautiful, like, bluish like color. And on the front, it says, "Turn up the hope." And it's got Spirit FM on it. So that's really what I love. What we're wanting to do is turn up the hope.
2: That's
1: what you hear through this station. And that's saying thank you for being a part of Team 40. Or I will say, Matt, if you're like me, instead of $40 a month and you want to do a one-time gift of $480 or more, you are more than welcome to do that. And we would love to send you this Turn Up the Hope tea. For giving.
2: Yeah, we'd love to do that right now. It's spiritfm.org. 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Oh, Lord, I

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2: Yes, thank you so much for that. I'm Jackie here with Matt, a friend that's joining us for our fall fundraiser this year. And we're just inviting you to help us continue this ministry through your gift. 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And I have heard your story and many of how God has touched you through this ministry of Spirit FM. 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
3: Yep.
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3: Love if you would check in. 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I wonder if you've ever said these words that there was a song on Spirit FM that was exactly what I needed to hear. That's what Robin said when she checked in not too long ago. I love listening to Spirit FM. You always play the song that I need to hear, the exact words that I need to hear. She says, I know God uses Spirit FM to open my eyes and heart to what he wants me to do for him that day or what he has in store for me. And here's the cool thing. You know, Robin is getting the encouragement she needs, but we don't know when Robin's listening. We don't know when you're listening. We hope it's all the time, but we don't know. And so we don't know the messages that are needed to be heard. But here's the cool thing is God does. And he works through the ministry of Spirit FM to provide hope and to draw people closer to him. So if that gets you fired up like it gets us fired up, would you take just a couple of minutes to make your gift here on the kickoff to the fall fundraiser? Still hoping for four more by 12:30, you being one of them. 800-606-3299 or spiritfm.org.

0: 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This is our fall fundraiser that we're inviting you to join us. We are excited. To me, it's a beautiful day. It's going to be a beautiful week.
1: Yeah.
0: 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And there's one thing, Matt, that I wanted to let them know is that if you're giving already, let's say you're giving, whether it's $20, $30 a month, and you want to upgrade it to $40. If you're giving $40 a month, and if you want to upgrade it to that, then we're also going to send you this awesome t-shirt that's called Turn Up the Hope. So if you would like to do that, you can call and talk to somebody at 800-606-3299 and be a part of the Team 40 team. And also, I think right now we're still looking for about four more friends.
1: Yeah, we could look for you, and you could be next at 800-606-3299. You can call 800-606-3299. 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
0: So could you join the team? 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

January 19th of this year, my brother, who was 57 years old, received a diagnosis from his doctor that he had cancer throughout his body. The doctor at that time told him that he had 4 weeks to live. However, he said if he chose to do treatment, he might make it to 10 to 12 weeks. This news was too much. And those were the words that I said to God. It's too much. I was not prepared to say goodbye to my little brother.

0: There were many times that I would send songs to my brother in hopes that it would bring peace to his mind and his heart. We're now 9 months past that day, and my brother's still with us. God has ministered to me and my brother throughout this very difficult season, and he used Spirit FM. Thank you.
1: Now that is, to me, a wow, mm-hmm. Matt. I mean, wow. She surely being there with her brother was dying, going to die of cancer, and she couldn't do it. She just told God, I can't do it anymore. And she listens to Spirit FM and turns on the radio, and that song, Strong.
2: Yeah.
1: Happens.
2: It was, it's really amazing. 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It's almost 12:30. 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
2: 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I'm Jackie here with Matt at Spirit FM, our fall fundraiser. Now, usually, Matt, they would hear just about now,
3: yeah.
2: I play this little intro with my daughter saying, "What's cooking with my mom,
3: yeah.
2: Jackie?"
3: Yeah, that's awesome.
2: I love that. And it's a fun cooking game. So here's what we're doing instead. We're trying to cook up a bunch of gifts for Spirit FM because of you and your gift, your financial gift to this ministry. So that's what we're doing this week. And I got to tell you, Matt, John, I like what John said. John said, "Spirit FM helps me battle through the hard days and helps me to praise God on the mountain and in the valley."
3: Yeah. Just through the ups and downs, right? Through the seasons that we go through. Some days, it's just life's just happening, right? And you're just kind of doing your normal thing. And then there are days where it's like you're on an airplane through a thunderstorm, right? And you're feeling that those bumps and the turbulence and all of that. And where do you turn? 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
1: Well, Matt, you just said, speaking of filling your tank, well, usually about this time, I might be filling your tank with What's Cooking with Jackie.
0: Yeah,
1: you're usually giving your guests, you know, to what I am cooking. 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I mean, you're doing so much on giving hope to others and some also that cannot give. Thank you for that. Yeah, so we appreciate you so much. And we do have fun here, and we want you to be a part of the family and a part of the giving family. So you can do that now. We had one call. Can we have another one? Because we still need a few more friends.
0: Yeah, hoping for at least three more by 1 o'clock. And you can be one of those two, making your best gift. And just wanted to let you know, since this is the kickoff of the fundraiser, you may not have heard yet, but we've got a special t-shirt just for you just this week when you join Team 40. Or when you increase your gift to $40 a month, we'll say thank you by getting you that exclusive Spirit FM t-shirt. It'll land on your doorstep in just the right size in just a couple of weeks. So our way of saying thank you for getting involved. So yeah, Jackie, three more are needed, and you can be one of the three right now at 800-606-3299, 800-606-3299.

0: That is Tarion with Testimony, and you are also a testimony when you're a part of Spirit FM, sharing your life and your testimony. I'm Jackie here with Matt for our fall fundraiser, and we've been asking, we needed a few more by 1 o'clock to give to this station, listener supported, and also Sherry now. Sherry from Salem, we love you, Sherry. She has given $40, but she's a monthly giver, and this is a bonus. Yeah. So Sherry, we thank you so much. And you know, Matt, this to me is a big part of why Spirit FM is here, because she said she needs this station and the music and the gifted speakers. So it's what God is doing through the music and through us, because it's definitely not me.
1: That's right.
0: But it is a gift. So thank you, Sherry, so much for saying that.
1: Yeah, and you know, Jackie, you don't know who's listening at every, you know, given moment and what they need to hear or what song exactly needs to hear. But isn't it cool how God works through the songs? God works through what you, the stories that you share to point people to Him, to strengthen their relationship. And it's our prayer that there are people in the listening area who come to know Jesus as their Lord and Savior through the ministry of Spirit FM. And so if that gets you fired up, this is a great time for you to call and be involved. 800-606-3299. 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We're making our way to our need. 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
2: 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We're hanging out for our fall fundraiser. I tell you, it's Monday, but this has been such a good Monday.
3: Sure has.
2: I mean, it's a beautiful day. 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So we were looking for, there for a while, we were looking for five, and you've already just surpassed that. We appreciate that so much.
3: Grateful.
2: And we have Mary from Hartsburg is new. I love it when I see a new friend. $120. Thank you,
3: Amazing.
2: Mary.
3: Yeah.
2: And she goes, I'd love to hear the word of God. Thank you so much. And then we got another one, Matt. Barbara from California, Missouri,
3: there
2: that is.
3: Yeah,
2: a new friend, but $80 a month and then upgraded it because the donation was $40 and then just like upgrading it to $80. So our friend there, Barbara, is going to get one of our nice new Turn Up the Hope shirts, long sleeve shirts.
3: We'll be shipping that out to California here before too long. So thank you for listening. And maybe you would be one of, we've got about two songs before 1 o'clock, still trying to make up some more progress. And so five more friends are needed by 1 o'clock. And here's the fun part. You get to be one of them. So you can be one of the five, and your best gift really does make a difference. 800-606-3299. It's those reminders we get, right? You know, Kim said, thank you for the reminder that when things are difficult, we should draw close to God because He will draw close to us. That's straight out of God's Word, the Bible. And those are the reminders that you get every day through every song and every story on Spirit FM. So, Jackie, we're coming down the home stretch here, really about two more songs before 1 o'clock, but still needing five more friends to help us stay on pace this afternoon.
2: Okay. Hey, can I add? Oh, looky here, Matt. Well,
3: what
2: we've got another friend, Vonda. She wants to step up and be a part of the team. $400, a single. So that is a team 40. Thank you, Vonda. Vonda from Eldon. We appreciate that. So can you do that now? I think we're looking at four more. Call us now, 800-606-3299. 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The year

0: Thank God. I love that song, Matt. That's Leanna Crawford. So I'm Jackie here with Matt for our fall fundraiser where we're just... We only do this a few times a year. 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
1: And that's what Brent just did. 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
0: Yeah.
1: So thank you for that $500 gift.
0: Thank you, Brent.
1: To the Ministry of Spirit FM. That means another one of those Turn Up the Hope t-shirts. So it's going to land on your doorstep here real soon. And so here's the need. We've got one more song before 1 o'clock. 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But if it's a different amount, it's really the dollar amount not as important as you saying yes. If this is the place where you check in, if this is your hope button on your radio, or if this is the place where you listen online during the workday, would you make it the time that you give here during the kickoff to the fall fundraiser? So three friends needed, Jackie. Just one more song to go. I know it's coming quick, and it's one of those songs that you know and you love. So before we get there, would you do your best? So if it's Team 40, that's a great opportunity. Something else that's awesome too. Three friends needed, 800-606-3299.
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0: Spirit FM. Hey, oh my goodness, it's already afternoon, Jarrett. I'm Jackie here. I'm still here. Yeah, I got Jarrett, my friend, back with me for our fall fundraiser where you're definitely needed. And we've been asking for, you know, some friends each hour to join the giving team. And you can do that by calling 800-606-3299. And guess what, Jarrett? We have a friend already.
1: Oh, that's awesome.
0: We do have a friend, Jim from Macon. I know the area up there, a new one. Jim from Macon, thank you so much. $40 a month. So that means he's on Team 40 and you get this awesome new shirt.
1: Yeah,
0: you know, it's like turn up the volume.
1: Turn up the volume.
0: Or turn up the hope.
1: Yeah.
0: Yeah. Turn up the volume and then the hope. But yes. Yes. So you're going to get that. And Jim is new. So thank you so much. And I do want to say, Jim says, hey, there's a challenge for all Oats drivers to match, and he loves Spirit FM. So thank you so much, Jim, for that.
1: Well, maybe you could do a Team 40 as well and be like Jim.
0: Mm-hmm.
1: Maybe you've listened for a long time and you've never given. Jim is also a first-time donor to the ministry here at Spirit FM. Could you do that as well? 800-606-3299. You can also give at spiritfm.org, as so many people have here today. So thank you so much for partnering with us. I appreciate what Beth says here. This past year, I renewed my relationship with the Lord. I transport people all day, so I listened to the radio all day, and I was struggling. And she just made that recommitment to the Lord. And that's why Spirit FM is here, is so that you know who Jesus is and that you can grow in your relationship with him. That's it. That's the whole reason why we exist, is because we know that Jesus has the answer to all the things that you're going through. So we're just pausing here this week to ask that you would partner with this ministry so as many

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3: 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Amen. And there is a lot of fun here at our fundraiser. By the way, I'm Jackie here. You usually still listen to me, well, I hope here, about this time of day. And we've got our friend Jarrett here with us this week. So, hey, Jarrett.
4: Hey, thank you so much for having me. I'm enjoying my time with your team. It's been so good, and it's the first day of our fall fundraiser. And, you know, it's early in the fundraiser, and we're just trying to keep pace because we don't want to fall too far behind or anything like that. We want to stay on pace here on day number one. And could we see $1,000 raised between now and 1:30 now? Maybe you could do the whole thing. Maybe God has blessed you this year and you could do a $1,000 gift. 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It's Turn Up the Hope tee. 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It's a nice blue and you're just cranking that hope. And that's really what you find when you listen to Spirit FM. 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
1: I was going to say, you know, maybe you can't do the whole amount, but the cool thing that I'm seeing on this screen that we get to follow along as people give is it's taking all of us. 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

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God just constantly reminds me that he ain't done with me yet.

0: That was Will. Maybe you have felt like that or in the same place to where Will was ready to give up. He was like, you know, like he couldn't go on, but he's like, God is not done with me yet. And you get that hope and encouragement, I so believe, through this radio station, because I believe it is a ministry, very much so. It touches so many lives because of you and your giving.
1: 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This is the place where you find encouragement. This is the place where you find hope. And this is the place where you find Jesus. 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We have about, what, 12 minutes left in this half hour. We're hoping to raise $1,000 for Spirit FM. 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

0: Beard FM, I'm Jackie. It's our fall fundraiser. Got Jarrett here with me this week, and we just love it. Thank you, Jarrett, for being a part of our fall fundraiser right now. I wanted to tell you, you know, reasons that we ask you to give at Spirit FM. Well, Amy is from Rolla, and Amy said, maybe you're a new listener like Amy. She goes, well, I've been listening for 5 years, and Spirit FM, Spirit FM is what led me to the Lord. I'm like, wow. She goes, I don't take much time like I should in prayer, but when I listen and a song touches my heart, I take a moment with him. That is big, Amy. That is big. She's been listening for 5 years, and she found the Lord through Spirit FM. That's why we ask you to give. That is why it's more or less Spirit FM is used to help bring somebody to the Lord. So could you step in and be a part of that? And there could be many more Amys out there. You can call 800-606-3299.
1: 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It says, but those who trust in the Lord will find new strength. 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
1: Don't you love it, Jarrett, when
2: that
1: you hear
2: awesome.
1: Kids?
2: Yeah.
1: I love it, and we are blessed. I mean, there's many families, their children, they listen, and that's such a blessing because you know what? It's very important what our kids listen to and what they take in and what they're fed on, and I've always said that Spirit FM is a safe place for your family. And that's a big reason I feel like that we ask you to financially support this radio station is our children. I mean, that's a lot.
2: Yeah, we're definitely investing into the kingdom, investing into future generations. I think about, you said that the station has been here for 41 years.
1: 41.
2: So you think about the start of the station and kind of the risk that was involved when the station started. And are people going to support this? And those people that supported, how it's just kind of continued. Mm-hmm. And God has blessed Spirit FM over the years through people just like you, asking that you would give to sow a seed into something far beyond what we're going to maybe see. We don't know how it's all going to play out. There's people that are listening now that those people back in the day had no idea were going to be listening. But many people's impact or lives are impacted because of Spirit FM. So we're just asking that you would consider a gift to the ministry and sow seeds into the future of this ministry by calling or texting the word give to 800-606-3299 or giving at spiritfm.org.
1: And also, I just want to add that maybe you have been blessed with your finances, or let's say you're having even a good year, a better year, and you're like, Lord, okay, I want to give this much. It could be $1,000. It could be $5,000. I mean, we're not going to limit God on what he can do with our giving. We need to step out in faith. But then I want to say, if you're like, well, I can only give $20, give $20. It's whatever the Lord puts on your heart. But I do want to say, God gets the first. You know, it's really not ours. And if you're blessed with that, can you think about maybe the kids or think about those that cannot give and maybe step out in faith and go above and beyond?
2: I love that so much. 800-606-3299. Sorry, my voice got a little tickle there. You can call or text the word give to that number. 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

0: Hallelujah. Yeah, that is Elevation Rhythm with Washed. Yeah, I'm Jackie here with Jarrett for our fall fundraiser. You know, we don't do this very often at all, but you know, funds are needed to run a ministry, a business, a church, whatever. Funds are needed. And I just always mention sometimes, Jarrett, that there's a lot of great ministries out there, but if this one has touched your life and you listen, this is where we want you to step out and give to Spirit FM, and so we can continue touching lives and giving hope. And actually what we're to do, we're to bring people into the kingdom is what we're to do.
1: 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And that's why we're asking that if you can do a Team 40, that's $40 a month, or a one-time gift of $500, that you would do that by calling or texting GIVE to 800-606-3299. And Vanita shares that Spirit FM is very encouraging and a blessing, because there have been those days where there's a lot going on and you need a friend. Spirit FM is there. It reminds me of who I am in Him. Vanita, thank you so much for sharing. That's exactly why Spirit FM is here, to remind you that in Jesus, you have a companion. You have somebody that's going to be there with you, that's going to walk through all of the stuff with you. Maybe it's a down day, or maybe you're anxious about something. Maybe you recently have visited the doctor, and you're just like, oh, I don't know what's going to happen. I don't know what the result is going to be. We just want to be there to encourage you in that Jesus is with you. And this half hour, could we have five friends that are going to check in and say yes to partnering with Spirit FM in any way they can? Maybe it's a $100 gift. Maybe it's a $200 gift. Maybe it is that Team 40 gift. And if you give at that Team 40 level, we do have the Spirit FM long sleeve Turn Up the Hope tee, so that you can be reminded of the hope that you have in Jesus.
0: And I also think, Jarrett, with that shirt, just imagine the conversation. You're a Team 40 person, and you're going to the store, and you're going shopping, and they're like, well, what is that? Turn up the hope. You can tell them about Jesus and Spirit FM. So we are looking, like Jarrett said, for five friends to give any gift right now. All you have to do is call 800-606-3299 or spiritfm.org. Thank you for your gift.

0: I just want to call and thank you so much for the Spirit FM. It just seems like it's my God wink every day. I can't wait to get in the car to listen to it on the way to work and then to rush into work and turn it on my computer. You're the God winks. The songs that you play, they open my heart.
1: I just love that. That is Robin Jarrett. I just love it. She's always so excited to listen to Spirit FM, and it's her God wink. Oh, my goodness. I'm Jackie here with Jarrett for our fall fundraiser, and just so many reasons why we ask you to give for your kids, for Robin, for somebody that's walking through cancer that I know that I know that I know that a certain song plays, and you have told us that God spoke to you through that song. That's why we ask you to give.
2: Looking for five friends to check in the next 20 minutes, saying yes to partnering with the ministry. What part could you play? We're not worried about, you don't have to worry about anybody else. 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Maybe it's that Team 40 gift. We have the shirt that we want to send to you as a thank you. We'll get that to you as soon as we can. And that's $40 a month or a one-time gift of $500. 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And I loved what she said about the God wink. Have you ever experienced the God wink?
1: Oh, yeah.
2: You're going through your day and things are just rough, or you're just like, You're anticipating something, and then God does something that is completely just like, whoa, I didn't see that coming. That's definitely a God wink. And it doesn't have to be anything super large. It could just be a song that you hear on Spirit FM. Where it's like, thank you, Lord. That was exactly what I needed to hear right now. That's why we're asking that you would partner with us to make those moments possible for people who listen to Spirit FM today.
1: So we're looking for five friends of any gift before 2 o'clock, before the straight up hour. 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

0: 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And I think we all have a testimony of what God has done for us, right, Jared?
1: Yeah, it's amazing. I've been doing radio now for almost 26 years.
0: Oh, wow.
1: And it's been a lot of ups and downs. It hasn't always been in Christian radio. And probably, 2016, I was kind of at the end of my rope, and I was like, I'm just going to get out of radio. I wasn't doing Christian radio at the time, and I just started asking God, what will you have for me and my family? And we did some interviews, and I had a station up in Canada where I'm from call and say, hey, we'd love to have you come and be our station manager. And I was like, great. I'll come visit. And it felt like that's where God was leading us. Mm-hmm. So we sold everything we had. We packed up in the car and the U-Haul, and we drove 1,200 miles north from where we were living at the time. Mm-hmm. And we were there for 5 months.
0: Ooh.
1: And it was a battle the whole time. And we ended up moving back 1,200 miles 5 months later. And kind of all the naysayers came out, and they're like, well, see, we told you you shouldn't have gone, and those kind of things. Mm-hmm. But it kind of goes back to a verse that God has given me from the beginning in my life that's always kind of made me remember that He is the reason why I do anything. And it's Proverbs 3:5-6. It says, trust in the Lord with all your heart. Mm. Do not depend on your own understanding. Seek His will in all you do, and He will make your path straight. Mm. So that's what my wife and I did. We were asking God, is this what you have for us? And it turned out to be something completely different, and it's better than where we were. And it's just those constant reminders that you hear here on Spirit FM that will help you in those times where it's like, Lord, I thought I was doing everything right. What is happening? Mm-hmm. And you hear it in a song. You hear it in something that Jackie says when she's on the air or any of the other announcers. And you just realize, okay, God, I see what you're doing. Well, that's exactly why we're asking that you would partner with the ministry. So those songs are here, those reminders that if you trust in God, He is going to keep your path straight if you lean into His understandings and not our own. Mm. So what does that look like for you, friend? We've been asking for 5 friends to check in by 2 o'clock here. Mm-hmm. Would you be one of those people that says, yes, count me in right now?
0: And just like your story too, you know, it was the heart. It's the heart. It's about the heart for the Lord and for this ministry. And if you're afraid to step out and give, I just want to say, don't be afraid.
1: Trust Him.
0: You love the Lord? Yeah, exactly. Trust God, because I've seen it. He will provide if you step out in faith and give from your heart. So can you do that now? You can call. Our friends are in there. 800-606-3299, or text the word give. I think you might be a texter. 800-606-3299, or come to the website, spiritfm.org.
1: Thank you.
0: Thank you.

0: perfectly.
1: That is right. Micah Tyler, perfectly. God does it perfectly. And if we can just trust him. I'm Jackie here at Spirit FM, here with Jarrett for our fall fundraiser. It's Monday, but it's a beautiful day and it's been a great day. And I think we got something to celebrate.
2: Yeah, here. 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All right, we were looking for five friends by 2 o'clock. 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
1: I don't do math.
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0: 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Hey, good afternoon. I am Jen, and Jaden is here as well.
1: Hello.
0: You normally hear Jaden at this time. Jaden, thanks for letting me join you.
1: Yeah, absolutely. This is going to be a lot of fun.
0: Yeah. It is our fall fundraiser. It's a time when we say, hey, what is God doing through Spirit FM? 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
1: Uh-oh.
0: Whoa, it's happening.
1: What's going on?
0: You know what that sound means? 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
1: Match.
0: Yeah.
1: Okay.
0: This is happening, okay? 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
1: Wow.
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0: Awesome.
1: And then there we go. 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

0: 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Hey, it's Jaden and Jen here. 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
1: Yeah.
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0: Yes.
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1: And here's the phone. No, I'm kidding.
0: We'd be like a tag team this whole time.
1: Here's why you give, okay? Everybody's got their ups and downs. But Jackie, maybe you can relate to Jackie. Jackie's from Salem, and she said, I've been having severe anxiety lately, but when I get in my car and listen to Spirit FM, it's like that all kind of washes away for a moment. She said, I don't know how I would get through my commute without Spirit FM. And sometimes you just need something else to kind of shift your focus back to Jesus, kind of take

0: the weight of the world off for a little bit, just to lighten. I'm not saying that Spirit FM can cure your anxiety, but I am saying that it can lighten that load. It can point you to the one who can lighten that load, whose burden is light. He says, bring your burden to me, your yoke to me. My yoke is easy. My burden is light. He's ready to take that away from you. 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That's what our friend Jackie from Salem said. Maybe you have a different reason, a different something else that Spirit FM has been helpful with. But would you make that the reason you give today?
1: We hear all the time about right song, right time, or man, what you said on the air is what spoke to me most. If there's been a moment like that in your life where you can think back and you're like, wow, God used that person exactly when I needed it. Just like how Jackie was like, every time I'm in the car, I need hope.
0: Mm-hmm.
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0: I wonder if my gift matters. 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
1: We're doing our fall fundraiser. I'm Jaden. I'm here with Jen. And I get it. If you're driving or if you are busy and you're like, I don't want to pull over and make these gifts. And it's easy when you're on the go to overthink or to get too much inside of your head. Thinking, I don't know if what I can do will matter. I love to do these short prayers with you in the afternoons. And I think this is another really good one. It's just God, give me courage to finally face what I've been avoiding. If this is something that maybe you've been hearing about weeks prior and you're like, this is something I want to do, but it's just not the time. Ask God, give me courage to finally face what I've been avoiding and see what God can do with that. 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
0: Maybe even part of that prayer is asking, God, how much do you want me to give? How much will you put on my heart to give? It's different for every person. So I don't want you to be thrown off by when we say $1,000 gift. Some people can do that. But if that's not for you, maybe it's $40 a month. Maybe it's $20 a month. The point is to get involved. I love that prayer, Jaden. I think that's so special and so powerful to ask God, like, help me. Mm-hmm. The things I've been avoiding, the things I've been kind of like, I'm not going to look at it.
1: Yeah, it's a prayer I need too. Like right? All the time, procrastinating things, putting things on the back burner.
0: That might seem scary or hard
1: But God gives you the strength.
0: Mm-hmm.
1: And if it's been on your heart to give, will you give? 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
0: Would you do that during this song? 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

0: 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Hey, I'm Jaden. I'm here with Jen today. 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
1: So you've probably heard the phrase, the harvest is plentiful, but the workers are few, right? I think a lot of people have heard that phrase before, but I heard something new about it at church yesterday, and it was talking about how the harvest is plentiful only if you bring it in. Sitting in the field, it doesn't do any good, right? Unless you bring that crop in, it's not a harvest. It's not harvested, so it's not plentiful. If you leave it on the vine, it will die. So it's not productive. It's not producing fruit. It's not doing anything. It's not growing. It dies. The workers are needed to complete that harvest. So if we just leave things out there and say, oh, the harvest is plentiful, it's big, there's lots of people who will get involved, that if we don't take this into our own hands, if we don't take action, if we don't get involved, that dies on the vine. We need to bring that in, and it takes you and me and all of us. There's work to be done to help people come to know Jesus, to help people find hope and encouragement. If you've got a pulse, you've got a purpose, and you can be part of that harvesting and part of bringing that plentiful work in, part of pointing people back to Jesus. So I want to encourage you to not sit idle, to see what God is doing and be a part of that here at Spirit FM, making that gift of support. Don't let it die on the vine. Be one of those workers that brings the harvest in.
0: And that gift will still be doubled up to $1,000 because of our friend who says, you know what, I'm going to match that to $1,000. If it's been on your heart to give, now is the time, because that gift will be doubled. If it's $50, it gets doubled to $100. I see I'm learning
1: That's
0: math
1: amazing.
0: Right
1: That's
0: now.
1: Quick math.
0: This is quick
1: here's,
0: math.
1: Here's some math for you, Jaden, okay?
0: Okay.
1: We have $1,000 match on the table. We've had $0 come in.
0: Okay.
1: How much is left of that match?
0: There's still $1,000 left of that match.
1: You're
0: see,
1: so
0: quick
1: good
0: math.
1: At math. You're
0: was,
1: so good.
0: It was the homeschooling for me,
1: it
0: I think.
1: It was so good. All right. Well, that means your gift up to $1,000 right now is doubled when you call 800-606-3299. 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
0: All the things. 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All right.

0: Sometimes you gotta lose to get the lesson. Sometimes you gotta suffer for the blessing. Sometimes you don't get answers to your questions.
1: Sometimes you don't, okay? Sometimes you don't get answers to your questions. It's okay. God has the answers, and he gives them to you as you need them when you ask for wisdom. I'm going to go down a random train of thought there, so I'm just going to stop. I'm Jen. I'm here with Jaden. He has graciously let me jump in on his show today. Thank you,
2: This
1: Jaden.
2: Is awesome. The energy is way different.
1: I'm sorry.
2: It's awesome.
1: We are grateful that you're a part of this, too. It is our fall fundraiser, and so we just pause for this week and say, hey, would you help? Would you help? We've got some goals that we try to reach each hour and each day to keep us on track to be fully funded. And right now, we've got something really special going on, and I want to explain how this works. It's a match. This is amazing. Some friends have said, hey, we want to offer $1,000 and we'll match up to that amount. Any gift that comes in right now, we're going to match up to $1,000. So imagine this. Imagine you're walking by to make your gift, walking up to Spirit FM to make your gift. And there's a table there that's got a bunch of cash just sitting on it. $1,000 worth of cash. 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
2: Yes.
1: It's all sitting there right now, though.
2: For sure. 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

0: Hi, this is Deborah. I lost my son 9 years ago. He got saved 4 weeks before he passed. He had an opiate addiction, and he had a counselor who was Christian. My son had a lot of anxiety, and he used to always tell him, just when you get really overwhelmed, say, thy will be done.
1: I'm so confused. I know I heard you loud and clear.
0: When he told me that, I whipped my head around and said, what did you just say? Thy will be done? So now I have like a really beautiful place, an alcove in my home with a picture of him. And I found a sign that said, thy will be done. That song, whenever I hear that song, it lets me know my son is with me.

That song I love. I hear the first note of it and I get like a chill down the back of my spine. God let me know by two different people who witnessed him getting saved. And now this was a kid that was an atheist. And they witnessed him getting saved at the intake and he was crying. He said, I'm going to make sure he's taken care of and he's with me. And he is.

0: It is a beautiful story, but that song I love.
1: I know you hear me, Lord.
2: Deborah, what a story. What a story of a mom's heart waiting for her son to come to know the Lord.
3: Mm.
2: For him finding the Lord in the final moments and knowing that God is with him, saying, no, it's thy will be done. And can you imagine that mom going, wait, what did you just say? When she's like, did you just say thy will be done? She said, I whipped my head around. And man, after going through some rough trials with him and just praying that her son would come to know the Lord, and he does. Mm. That's how God works. It's amazing to see him at work. And then losing her son, but knowing that he's with Jesus, because there were people that poured into her son, because God worked through music, through messages. And now every time she hears that song, it's a reminder to her mama's heart that my son is in heaven with Jesus.
3: Mm-hmm.
2: Every time she hears that song, she gets to smile and go, I know that he accepted Jesus and he is saying, thy will be done. I think that's so beautiful, Deborah. Thank you for sharing your story, and thank you for supporting this ministry that makes that happen.
3: Deborah found hope through a message, through a song, and I love what you said, Jen, about just like every time she hears this song now, it's not just going to be a song with lyrics, it's a message of hope,
2: mm-hmm.
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2: Yeah, excellent.
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0: 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And Janice from Jefferson City also said, I'm in, giving a gift of $20. 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
1: Thank you. 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You don't have to give the whole amount. 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

0: 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Your help is needed right now. Your help is needed right now. I hope you hear that, that if you wanted to feel needed today, friend, you are. And who doesn't want to feel needed? Unless you're like a mom and everyone needs you and you're like,
1: it's true.
0: I just don't want to be needed for like 5 minutes, okay? Can I just hide in the bathroom and not be needed? I get it. I know. I understand. But you are needed. You are needed. There is a match going on right now. Some friends have offered up a match. There's $880 remaining in this match. We don't want to lose this money, but you have to give for that to be given. Your gift is matched. They say when you give, they'll give. So $880 to go. We got to get there soon. We're looking for two friends during this next song to make their best gift. Whatever amount it is. Maybe it's the $80. Could you do that $80 gift? Maybe it's a $100 gift or a Team 40, that $40 a month. Your gift is needed. You're needed right now. 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It's not just about the numbers. It's not just about adding up and meeting goals. All of that's important. But you're giving because of people like John.
1: John says, Spirit FM helps me battle through the hard days. It helps me to praise God on the mountains and in the valleys. And I love that. It reminds me of Tasha Layton's song.
0: He meets me in the valley.
1: And maybe he's met you this year, this month, this week, where you're like, I was in a valley, but I found hope through the music, through the message. And that's not something us here at Spirit FM can ever plan for. That's something that God does. He works through us, and he can work through you too. Every gift he works through. Mm-hmm. And every gift is still doubled up to $1,000. Would you give? 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
0: Really needing two friends during this song. I'm going to start the song. 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Or here's the number. Are you ready? 800-606-3299. Are you one of those two friends to call right now?

0: And this is the sound of Jaden and Jen in the afternoons here at Spirit FM. We're doing the fall fundraiser, a chance for you to get involved in what God is doing here in the ministry. If you're like, yep, I'm all in, would you give? Would you call 800-606-3299?
1: Jaden, I have a question for you.
0: Yes.
1: And for everyone. How do you eat an elephant?
0: Do you want me to say what I know? Because I know how this phrase works.
1: Well, I mean, I wouldn't eat an elephant, but how, if you had to, how would you eat an elephant?
0: One bite at a time.
1: There you go. One bite at a time. So how do you accomplish a goal?
0: One bite at a time.
1: One step at a time.
0: Oh, okay.
1: Or bite.
0: Like eating, I mean, always.
1: If it's an eating goal, I suppose.
0: Okay,
1: how do you
0: good.
1: Eat a whole pizza? One bite at a time,
0: One
1: right?
0: of my friends, when you would ask that question when she was little, she said, well, her parents would be like, how would you eat an elephant? She would go, you start with the tail.
1: Oh, no. That's so sad. All right, well, let's start with the tail here. We have $880 remaining of this match. What's a match? It's where someone has said, I'll offer up $1,000 if you'll give $1,000. You don't have to do all of it. So they say, whatever you do, I'll match that up to the $1,000. $880 remaining of this. So how do we get to that? We've got just a few minutes. Could you do the $80? $880. Could you do the $80 gift? Could we have eight friends do the $100 gift? Somebody does the $80 and eight friends do the $100 gift. This would be taken care of. Each gift being doubled, each gift being matched, each gift taking Spirit FM to another big step forward. And our financial needs, our financial goal of this ministry.
0: One bite at a time.
1: One bite at a time. Let's start with the tail. Can you do the $80? Can you do a $100 gift? 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
1: It takes care of the whole thing. I know that that's unreasonable for a lot of people, okay? 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I'm asking you to do what you can. So if you can do the $80, that's needed. If you can be one of those eight friends who can do $100 gift right now, it's going to be doubled, it's going to be matched, and it's needed right now.
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1: Wait. 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Shirley, you didn't. Oh, thank you so much. All right, $780 remaining, and we got one song left to hit this $780 away. Don't leave this on the table. 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
1: Jaden, I asked you earlier, how do you eat an elephant?
0: One bite at a time.
1: That's right. And we talked about somebody doing the $80. And we talked about eight friends doing the $100. Shirley is one of those eight friends doing the $100. So we still are looking for somebody who can do that $80 bite of the elephant. Not a real elephant. Okay. No elephants were harmed in the making of this.
0: That's good.
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0: 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Hey, I'm Jaden. I'm here with Matt. This is the Fall Fundraiser, a chance for you to get involved in the ministry of what God is doing through you and your giving. 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Matt is the station manager of the station I grew up next to.
1: Yeah, that's right.
0: For pretty much my whole life.
1: Yeah.
0: From Minneapolis, where I'm from, and so it's pretty cool being able to do this today with you.
1: Yeah, and it is great to be here. It is an amazing thing, and just so great to hear from so many friends already here on day one of the Fall Fundraiser here at Spirit FM. So if you haven't had a chance to check in, it's amazing how fast the day goes by, right? But as we have a couple of minutes together, you can help meet this need. Five friends are needed by 3:30. So you can be one of the five right now. Your best gift, making a difference at 800-606-3299. As you give, you know why you're listening, why this is a part of your day. You're encouraging friends like Randy, though, at the same time. He said, Spirit FM keeps my heart and my mind focused on Jesus. Each and every day, God uses the lyrics to hit what I need at that moment. I bet you the story's the same for you. You know, our lives, just the busyness, can pull us away from what God has for us. But when you come to Spirit FM, you know it's going to be the right song at the right time. You are encouraged by friends like Jaden, and you're able to get the hope that you need each day. You make it possible when you give. So would you give right now?
0: A popular giving level is our Team 40, and yeah. Matt was talking all about the hope, and our shirt, the prize that you can win with the, or not win, you'll get when you give Team 40,
1: that's right,
0: is the Turn Up the Hope tee. It is a long sleeve, it is blue, it's ready for you, it will look nice in the fall too. This is a chance for you to get involved in what God is doing, and it feels good to be part of what God is doing in the ministry.

And then, you know, the song Oceans, after the transformation, you know, he put me out on the water, and I was able to start a ministry of my own, and now I'm a preacher in a church, and life has just come full circle for me.

those songs really, they really are the symbol of what God's done in my life, from breaking chains to leading me out on the water in faith in Him.

0: love that story of just how that transformation can happen.
1: Yeah.
0: And how God uses music to speak life into people. Hey, I'm Jaden. I'm here with Matt for our fall fundraiser. Had to think. Had to think again. This is a chance for you to be involved in the ministry of what God is doing. When you give your gift of support, when you call 800-606-3299, God will use that gift for people like Wayne who needed to hear something of some hope, some encouragement.
1: Yeah, you make it possible when you give. 800-606-3299. 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Everyone doing their best by 3:30 today. And just being honest with you, the phones have been a little quiet this afternoon. Now, we're not scared, we're not worried, but just want to let you know that it really is your support that makes it happen. 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It's our hope and our prayer that as we join in ministry, that more people are drawn closer in their relationship with Jesus, and actually that more people find a relationship with Jesus here in our communities. 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So five are needed. We're wondering if you would be the one that leads us off. Sometimes we get a little stuck during the fundraiser, and we need that person to make the phone ring to be the unstuck person, and then we'll be on our way. So could we hear that phone ring right now? 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

0: 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If I'm doing my math right, we've probably got about two songs to get there. 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
1: Now, I'm somebody that waits for the perfect time for things. It's like once I have 100% confidence, that's when I'll make a decision. Once I have a little bit more time or money or resources, that's when I'll finally commit. And sometimes we wait too long for the perfect moment, thinking that fear will just leave and things will feel easier. But the reality is, the act will still be scary. I'm learning this too.
0: Yep.
1: The risk will still be risky and the unknown will still be unknown. Waiting only lets fear feel bigger. And the only way you can see change is when you jump in. The water doesn't get warmer the longer you wait to jump. If it's been you, if it's been on your heart to give, will you call 800-606-3299?
0: All right, you be next. Five are needed by 3:30. And really, this might be something that you do feel a little bit scared about. Your palms might be a little bit sweaty. You might be kind of wondering, well, I wonder what this is like. But let us just reassure you that when you call, like this isn't some telemarketing thing or some, you know, call center. You're going to talk to some great staff or volunteers who are going to walk you through making the gift process. If you've got something you'd like to like prayer for, we'd love to be able to pray for you. We'd love to hear your story about how God has used Spirit FM in your life. And then on the other side of that, you're going to feel such joy. And honestly, you're going to listen differently because you know that you are investing in the ministry. So would you do that right now? Five friends are needed. We've only got two songs to get there. So would you be one of the five right now? The number is 800-606-3299, 800-606-3299, or be one of the five when you give right now at spiritfm.org. 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
1: 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The need is five friends. Five people saying yes to more hope in our communities, more joy in our communities. Would you make that possible, being one of five in this next song? It's a mountain to climb, five friends and one song, but it starts with you. 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You know, Jaden, there's a lot of problems in our world. There's no denying that, but I really think when you're a part of what God is doing through the ministry of Spirit FM, you're really a part of the solution, pointing more people to Jesus and more people to the hope that we have in Him. So with one song to go, would you say yes? It's going to take someone to lead the way, and it's you. Just a couple minutes on and off the phone this afternoon at 800-606-3299.
0: You said that was five friends in one song. Maybe it's a really long song.
1: That's right. But we've got some great friends in the gift center. 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Maybe you're giving on the web too at spiritfm.org. So this is it. 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

0: Oh, my name is Carla. I have about an hour and a half in the car most days, and I have found that listening to Spirit FM keeps my thought where they need to be, and it helps me with my faith and renewing my mind, and sometimes I hear exactly what I need to hear.
1: The Bible says, or talks a lot about holding every, or keeping every thought captive.
2: Yeah.
1: And if there's been something in your life that's been helping you do that, maybe it's been Spirit FM that has given you hope when you didn't think you could use it. Maybe it was something that you heard on the radio, a song that played at the right time, whatever it was. 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
2: Yeah, and right now we have some generous friends of Spirit FM who are actually, they're cheering you on and they want your gift to go even further because we have some late-breaking fundraiser news in the studio, and that is that these friends have issued a $1,000 match.
1: Thank you.
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2: That's right.
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2: All right. 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Lord.

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1: It's true that we start to treat things slightly differently when we know it's ours versus when it's someone else's. And things just change when you start seeing your money that way too. Yep. I used to, when I was a little kid, I used to like write my name on everything. I was like, this is mine, just so my sisters wouldn't take it. Come from a huge family.
0: And so it was necessary.
1: It was super necessary. I did that. But things do change when you start treating it as not your own. Because really, everything material will go away one day. It's not ours. God has us, and everything belongs to Him. What if you use your money? You start writing God's name on your money today, saying, God, okay, here's my best gift for Spirit FM. I've been encouraged by the music. I've been encouraged by the messages that you guys play. Whatever it is, God can use your gift. What if you wrote His name on your gift?
0: Yeah, I'd love to hear from you. Not only can he will use your gift to provide hope and to point more people to Him. 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Our mission is to lead people to Christ and nurture believers in their spiritual growth. And so we'd love for you to join us in that ministry. 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And so right now, you not only have the opportunity to do that, but because of our generous friends who have offered up this match, grateful for Tim and Amy and their generosity. 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Still haven't heard that phone ring yet. So could we hear you? Would you be the first to say yes? 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The number to call is 800. 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
1: Yeah, that's just one way that you could say yes to the ministry of Spirit FM during the fall fundraiser. Good afternoon. So glad you're here. My name is Matt. Of course, your friend Jaden here as well.
2: Hello.
1: 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And what that means for you is that you can have your gift doubled right now. Whatever you were going to do, Tim and Amy, they're going to double it, but not till tonight or not till like tomorrow afternoon. This ends at 4 o'clock. 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And we're still actually waiting for that first friend to check in. 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
2: God loves to work through people like you and me. I mean, he could cover all of this on his own, but he loves to use us in different ways. And a sign that you know that you're growing in your faith, that you're in your walk with God, is that you're in a position to serve others.
1: Right.
2: And maybe that's why this opportunity, like a fundraiser like this, is just so special. You get to do something that God has given you and use it to serve somebody else. It's a great ministry. It's a great reason to give, to reach someone for Christ, to reach someone who needs hope today. Would that be you that calls the number 800-606-3299?
1: Yeah, I know you've been there, right? It's the right song at the right time. 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We don't, and here's the thing, like Jaden doesn't know who's listening at any given moment and exactly what you need to hear or just the right story that you need to hear, but God does. And isn't it cool that he would work through a radio station of all things to share his love with people who desperately need it? 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

0: What a good reminder. 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
0: All right, so you be next. We are down to two songs, and the first of two is coming here in just seconds, but we are looking at this $1,000 need, and this match is hanging in the balance. Two friends joining Team 40, and we're there. Would you be one of two friends to say yes to $40 a month or that single gift of $500? You'll get the Turn Up the Hope. Long sleeve tee is our way of saying thank you, but your gift will be matched no matter the amount, but only for two more songs at 800-606-3299. 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

0: 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Hey, I'm Jaden. I'm here with Matt. 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
1: So grateful for those gifts. We are now down to one song to go, and that's coming in about 90 seconds or less. But do want to let you know that we have not met this match yet, but we're getting so close, and so we're looking for the hero. We've got our binoculars out, and we're looking all over the place trying to find it, and it could be you, because we are just $40 away. $40 away from meeting the match, and this $1,000 gift from Tim and Amy does hang in the balance. 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

0: That's why you woke up today. Come on now. We are praising God today. Hey, it's Jen and Matt here with you on Spirit FM for our fall fundraiser. 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
1: 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You know, maybe it's just been one of those crazy days. Mondays can be like that, you know. And Kristen said,

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1: 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Would you be one of those to say, take that, Monday, and I'm going to bring some joy, right? I'm going to tell this day, even though it's been busy and hectic and crazy, that I've got joy, and I find it on Spirit FM.
0: Oh, this is amazing. 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
1: Yeah.
0: We don't want any of your grumpiness. We want just joy. 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We were looking

0: Looking for three friends during two songs. Good news, still needing three friends. Still there, room for you.
1: There is opportunity right now.
0: That's right. One song to go to hit this goal. Three friends needed. That's you and two other people right now saying, okay, I don't want to focus on the negativity in my day, the negativity in this world. I want to focus on joy that I get from Spirit FM that points me back to Jesus with my gift at 800-606-3299.
2: This is Dwayne. I'm thankful for Spirit FM for playing the music and having the words of wisdom that you guys broadcast over here. You guys give me the hope and joy that I need every day, and especially with everything going on right now. So I am thankful for you guys, and I am blessed that you guys are able to be on the air. I greatly appreciate everything that means the world. I greatly appreciate it. Thank you guys so much. God bless you all.
1: Yeah, you can just feel the gratitude in Dwayne's voice while he's talking. He's saying thank you to us, but really what Dwayne should be saying is thank you to you, because it's your generosity and you saying yes to the ministry of Spirit FM that makes it possible. When you give today, it's literally like fuel in the tank, so we hope you will. Looking still for three friends, only one song to get there, so that means it's you. Would you lead the way and be a hero for your Spirit FM? Maybe that's putting aside the fear or the worry or the doubts about, you know, will my gift make a difference? We're here to tell you the answer is yes, it will make a difference. And you can be the hero in this moment at 800-606-3299.
0: Maybe that's Team 40. 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Oh, I can give $40 this month. Oh, I can give $40 this month. 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If you do that Team 40, we've also got the long sleeve t-shirt. So when you wear it, you know you're helping to turn up the hope.
1: Yeah, that's right. 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We need more hope. And you're helping to turn up the hope in your community when you give. 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
1: Alert. Oh, yeah. That sound is something really special. I'm Jen. 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
2: Hey there.
1: It's the Fall Fundraiser. 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
1: Every dollar that comes in, up to $2,500.
2: Yeah. Oh, let's go.
1: $2,500 is on the line right now. 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It's matched.
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1: $1,000 gift
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1: is
2: right.
1: matched. Another $1,000
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1: gift would be matched
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1: right now when you give to your Spirit FM.
2: Yeah, we're excited because what this is generous friends literally cheering you on, right? 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Really, it's every gift and everyone doing something is how we're going to match this because a $2,500 match is a big mountain for us to climb, but we're doing it together. And every time the phone rings, we're one step closer. 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
1: If you're thinking about doing a day partner, by the way, this is where you get to pick a special day on the air. 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
2: yep.
1: Talk about brownie points with your wife or your husband if
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2: 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Still

0: 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Thank you for kicking it off with us today. My name is Matt. Your friend Jen is here as well. And so grateful that you would check in. 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And right now, some generous friends have stepped up in a really big way this afternoon. 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Woo. Up to, well, it was $2,500. 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Would that help? And Amy, bless you. Your team 40 gift was just doubled. So the remaining need is just over $2,000. So what part can you play this afternoon? Being next. 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The time is going to run out here real fast. So would you do that right now? 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
1: Sherry from Rolla said that she moved to Missouri shortly after losing her husband, and she knows that it was the Lord that moved her here so that she could find Spirit FM. Because she said, the very first day I was driving, I found this radio station and it blessed me beyond measure. Imagine losing your spouse, moving to a new state, a new area, and not, you know, you don't have a community, you don't know people.
0: Right.
1: But then you find something that's giving you hope and encouragement. And Sherry's not the only one. We heard from Nancy from Columbia just recently. She gave Team 40 just a little bit ago. She said, I lost my husband in June, and this station has been the most uplifting and positive thing in my day. It has helped me so much get through the last 3 months. She said, I am so thankful and so blessed by Spirit FM. And I think that just represents just a small portion of the impact your gift is making as you give to Spirit FM. It makes such a big difference in people's lives, and we're just grateful to be a part of it. We'd love for you to be a part of it too.
0: Yeah, your gift will be matched thanks to these generous friends, and you are literally part of it. Imagining, like, you might even not have thought of this before, but when you give to Spirit FM, it's about so much more than just giving to an organization or helping this place keep the electricity on. You are literally partnering in ministry to share God's love and to share hope with more people, until one day we could say, what an amazing thing it would be that every person in our communities has come to know Jesus and his love for them. That's what we're working towards, and you're making it happen. Right now, your gift is being doubled. 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

0: Amen to that. We are praising the Lord. When that devil comes to get you, you say, nuh-uh, take that Mondays, right? We are too blessed to be depressed, which is what Becky from New Boston said when she made her gift of support.
1: Yes,
0: thank you, Becky.
1: Thank you.
0: Her gift, her $100 gift is doubled. We have a match going on right now. Some friends who say when you give, they're going to give. They're going to match your amount. They're going to double your gift. 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
1: All right, so you be next. The number to get involved right now is 800-606-3299, or you can have your gift doubled at spiritfm.org. As we kind of wind down the day, maybe you're kind of winding down the workday, and this is a place where you come to be encouraged. You know, there's so much just in the grind of day-to-day that can wear you down or in some ways pull you away from what God wants for you. But Lydia said, I started listening to Spirit FM at work every day, and the music really brightens my mood, helps me get through the day. That story is true for so many of us. And if that's true for you, that's why we're asking you to say yes to maybe a Team 40 gift or your best gift. Because right now, these generous friends of Spirit FM, they're saying, hey, let's go. 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And you'll know that you're part of all that God is doing through the ministry of Spirit FM.
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3: It's not just music either. 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Man, preach it, David. I love that.
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3: 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Here's the number, 800-606-3299.
4: And if you just maybe got off work at 4:30, you might not even know what's going on. But yes, it's the fall fundraiser, and some generous friends of the ministry have stepped up, and they have offered up a dollar-for-dollar match. So whatever you were going to give, they'll say, okay, we see that gift, and we'll give the same. Now with about, well, just over 20 minutes to go, we still have about $1,500 to be matched. So still some ground to cover here today. But if you were thinking about joining Team 40, a great time to do that. 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But Jen, we've only really got about, like I said, about 20 minutes to get there. So it really does take you saying yes right now in this moment. Before you get into whatever you've got going on this afternoon or this evening, just a couple minutes on the phone is all it's going to take. And you'll know that you are part of the family sharing hope with your community. 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
3: Think of it this way. 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
4: Right.
3: You don't go to pay your electric bill and they're like, oh, we'll match that. 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
4: Yep.
3: 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Okay, I got to stop talking. We got to play some music because we only have, 20 minutes to go, man.
4: Yeah, we really got to go. But could we hear that phone ring before we do? 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

0: Well, I have about a 40-minute commute in the morning, and it's real super easy for thoughts to drift places that they don't need to be in, and by the time I get to work, I could very easily be defeated for the day. The Spirit FM helps me keep my thoughts where they need to be, and pretty often, there'll be a song or two that play that just really hits spot on, and so Spirit FM just really keeps me on track.
1: I love that, Carla. I get that. Your thoughts can just take you other places. Your thoughts can get the best of you, and then you can kind of do that spiral downwards of some negative thoughts that lead you in the wrong directions and on the wrong path and can mess up your whole day. But when you turn on Spirit FM, you're going to hear something that's encouraging, something that's uplifting, something that's going to give you positive and hopeful thoughts rather than those negative ones. And I love that Carla says that happens for her every day. Maybe it happens for you too. Maybe that's why you want to give right now and support your Spirit FM, as it's our fall fundraiser and your gift's needed.
2: Yeah, you can do that right now at 800-606-3299. 800-606-3299. That is the number that Sarah just called. She said, well, if I gave a $50 gift, would it be doubled? Yeah. The answer is yes. Yes, because we have some generous friends of Spirit FM who are doubling every sized gift up to, well, now about $1,400 to go. But here's the thing, Jen, we've only got 15 minutes and this match kind of hangs in the balance. We want to be able to take full advantage of it. So if you're wondering if you're needed, the answer is yes, and you can be the hero. So about $1,400 is the need. So the question is, what part of that could you play? Maybe God's leading you to give a hero-sized gift of $1,000. That would take a big chunk of the need. Joining Team 40 is a great way to give as well. It's really not necessarily even about the dollar amount as much as it is about you saying yes for more hope and more help in those times where your thoughts run away from you, like our friend Carla said, and you're able to get that encouragement and be pointed in the right direction. That is what you make possible when you give.
1: 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I know it's busy. If you can text the word give, you can do that real quickly. 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We're going to send you a quick link to just take care of that gift right away. Maybe it's that Team 40, that $40 a month. We'll send you the Turn Up the Hope T-shirt. Is a long sleeve tee in time for fall if it ever arrives. You'll be able to wear it for that. And your gift being doubled right now. Would you call 800-606-3299? This match happening right now, but not for a lot longer. Your gift is needed now. Lord,

0: 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It's Jen and Matt here with you. It's the fall fundraiser. And here's the thing. If your kids were teaching you the words to that song just now, or if they were singing it or teaching you some dance moves, you know that the music is impacting their hearts, their minds. It's making a difference. And that's what you want to keep going in those minds and those little hearts and making that big difference. 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We had Bruce from California called and gave $500. Thank you so much. He said, really like the station and never want to see it go away. It's the only station I listen to. Thank you, Bruce. And that gift is doubled, Matt.
1: Yeah, so we're getting closer to meeting this match. Generous friends of Spirit FM have said, hey, up to $2,500. We're going to match every gift that comes in. And Bruce has gotten us one step closer. Right now, with two songs left, we're about $900 away. So a couple more friends like Bruce joining Team 40, and we're there. Or you making your best gift gets us one step closer. You know, I don't know, maybe you were thinking about doing a half-day partner on Spirit FM. That is a gift of $900. So a lot of different ways we can get there. But as you give, you are providing hope. And as you get involved, you're providing joy to people like Greg, who said, you know, Spirit FM puts me in a good mood. Even if I've had a bad day all day, when I get in my truck at the end of the day, Spirit FM starts playing and my mood is always great after just a few songs. And if that story is true for you, would you make it possible? We are coming down the home stretch. We have not met this match, and it kind of does hang in the balance here. So we want to be able to take full advantage. And that means that you are needed. And that means right now that you can be the hero for your Spirit FM. What a great way to end your Monday. Well, what did you do today? Well, I was a hero for Spirit FM today. That can be you right now. 800. 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
0: Time is of the essence. 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

0: How many times has God met you in that hard place? It happens over and over and over again. And a lot of times it happens through a song. He plays the song on Spirit FM. And I say he plays because it's true. It's not something we know. We don't know what song you need to hear, but God does. And he uses a song on Spirit FM to just kind of reach through your radio, give you a big old hug and say, I'm with you. I'm here for you. And give you hope. Pull your attention back to him. It is the fall fundraiser. I'm Jen. Matt is here as well. And we have a matching gift going on right now. Somebody says, I'm matching every dollar that you give right now. Up to what, almost $900 left.
1: Yeah, we're so grateful for the friends who have jumped in over the last 25 minutes or so to get us where we are right now. And that's to the point where you get to be the hero. You know, Jen, I have never in my life wanted to run a marathon. It's not something I'm passionate about. I want nothing to do with that. But you know what would be fun is just sprinting across the finish line and saying, look what I did. And all these friends have gotten us to the point where you get to be the hero and take your Spirit FM across the finish line, about $900 away from meeting this match. So it really does hang in the balance. We haven't, we're just not there yet. 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
1: Yeah, the last song is here in seconds. Before we get there, would it be you? Could you just know that you can be the hero in this moment? And I don't think we're going to get there without you. So would you make that call right now? Would you be the hero in this moment? We're $900 away. What part of that can you play? 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We are now down to $800 to go, and that is because of Brenda getting involved just a minute ago. Thank you for your $100 gift. 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We're $800 away. 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

0: 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Hey, I'm Jaden. 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
0: We're looking for six friends to jump on the phone and say, hey, you know what? 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

0: A song that recently has touched me is the one that says that we're a walking, talking miracle. It's testimony.
1: This is the moment where everything turns.
0: I am a walking, talking, living miracle, you know. I was letting buses out, and a car hit me. And all, I walked away from there with scratches on my leg, scratches on my arm, and a torn meniscus. The only way it wasn't worse than that is because Jesus had me and let me down on that ground.

0: every testimony, every day of my life, God gives me something new to share. Because of everything I've gone through, I am a walking doctor of testimony.
1: That's all, folks. That's all it takes. I mean, that's a testimony right there. God working in ways that turn ordinary lives into walking, talking testimonies. That was Tim's story, and just how incredible it is that he's got something new to share every time he encounters somebody. He's saying, like, this is what brought me hope. It was God. And when you give your gift of support, you're bringing that hope to others.
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0: The Turn Up the Hope blue long sleeve t-shirt, that's what comes with your Team 40 gift. And if it's been on your heart to give, this is the time, 800-606-3299. We're still looking for five more friends. That's 6 by 6, which sounds like just a massive sandwich. That's just what I was thinking. It's like, I'll take the 6 by 6. I'm sorry. We do need dinner soon. So
1: it's one of those things where we talk about hope, and we're going to have the Turn Up the Hope tea sent to your door with a Team 40 gift. But a lot of times we use hope kind of in the wrong context. Like, I hope today is going to be a good day, or I hope that I get a good grade, or I hope that I get this. Hmm. And it's almost like a wish. But the hope that we're talking about here at Spirit FM goes so much more. It goes so much deeper. And a verse that's really been sticking with me lately is Romans 15:13. I pray that God, the source of hope, will fill you completely with joy and peace because you trust in Him. Then you will overflow with confident hope through the power of the Holy Spirit. So basically, the source of our hope is Jesus. And when we lean into Him and we look to Him, He fills us with joy and peace and a hope that goes beyond what we can understand. Mm. And I just, that's what you're hearing here at Spirit FM. You're hearing songs that are filled with that kind of hope, the hope that we find in Jesus. And that's why we're asking for you to be a part of Team 40. That's $40 a month or a one-time gift of $500. We'll send you that Turn Up the Hope tea. It's just a reminder that that's the hope, and that's where we can place our hope. It's in Jesus.
0: 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That's part of bringing hope to somebody today. 800-606-3299.

0: Spirit FM. It is Jared and Jaden here. Thank you so much for being a part of what's happening today. It's currently we got a challenge going on. It's a 6x6 challenge. And so far we had Susan check in. So that made it five left to go. And then Mike and Teresa from Florence checking in with their Team 40 gift. And it's so cool. I love seeing that little blue box there.
1: Yeah.
0: 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All right, so that leaves now four remaining. Let's go.
1: Yeah.
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1: Mike and Teresa gave together, so I know it sounds like there's less to go, but you are still needed, friend. 800-606-3299. That is the number to call. This is the number one thing standing between you and an open heart, at least for me. When I think of like, okay, God, here, I want to have an open heart today. And it's just the simple question, what if, I started to let my head spiral a bit, like, what if I'm not giving enough? What if God can't use what I'm doing? What if I can't provide any of my needs? Fear tells you that you won't be enough or that there isn't enough. But faith says that God alone is enough.
0: Love that.
1: And I've always just held on to that, specifically when dealing with those what-ifs, with those anxieties and fears. 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

0: This is Sally Sharp. I'm from Rolla, and I just want to say thank you so much for all that Spirit FM does. I am a widow of 4 years, and I'm living my best life, and that has a lot to do with God, obviously, but it also has a lot to do with Spirit FM, and you all just really have taught me how to grow in my faith. I've been a Christian a long time, but when things like losing a loved one or something big like that happens, it's just great to have friends that walk alongside you.
1: Oh, that's what Spirit FM is here for, is to encourage you, to walk with you through all of life stuff. Maybe it's a recent loss of a loved one. Maybe it's not a very fun trip to the doctor. Maybe you have a prodigal and you're just praying for them to come home. That's what Spirit FM is here for. It's here to encourage you, to walk with you, and to let you know that God is with you every step of the way. And that's why we pause for this time to just present the need that Spirit FM has. We're asking that you would be a part of that today, that you would make those moments possible where people just need that encouragement. They need that pick-me-up. And that phone number is 800-606-3299. You can call or text GIVE to that number. We were looking to get 6 friends in by 6 o'clock. So far, we have 2 friends in, so we're so excited about that. Would you be one of 4 as we work our way to 6 o'clock and check in and say, yes, count me in, because I want to make those moments possible at 800-606-3299. $32.99.
2: 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It says, Turn Up the Hope. 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There's other ways of paying too. There's PayPal, there's Venmo, you know, all the systems that I'm still learning, even at 22 years old. So, Jared, have you figured out how to use Venmo and
1: not
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1: At all. 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
1: I think I'm good there.
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0: 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Hey, I'm Jaden. I'm joined by Jarrett today. It's a special day. It's our fall fundraiser, a chance for you to get involved in what God is doing in the ministry of Spirit FM, saying, hey, I'm going to give my best gift. If that's a $40 a month gift, that helps. If it's $100 for this hour, whatever it is, whatever number God has put on your heart, it is so needed. You are so needed, friend. Would you call 800-606-3299?
1: We had a special friend stop by the studio. He gave earlier. He's just a young man. I forgot to ask how old he was, but he was listening this morning with his parents, and he asked if he could give. He's like, I have some birthday money. Could I give? Could I be a part of this too? And he decided to give part of his money to Spirit FM. I just so love sweet. That. It is so cool. Thank you so much. And they just stopped by. They're getting the tour. It's so fun. And we're so thankful for everybody who's given so far. And I just heard from station manager Jen, and she said that we are in a good place for this first day. In order to get there, though, we have to raise $2,000 by 6 o'clock. And I think we can do it because our friend from Rolla checked in with a Team 40.
0: Thank you
1: so much. First time as well. And she says, you encourage my faith so much. Thank you for what you do. Bless you all. And we're so thankful for you checking in at that Team 40 level. So we needed $2,000 by 6 o'clock. And this friend from Rolla has now taken 480 of that. So that wow. If I do the fundraiser math, it's
0: yeah,
1: like 1520 remaining.
0: 1520.
1: So 1520 remaining. We can do it, asking that you would be a part of it. 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All right, so about $1,500 remaining by 6 o'clock. 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What part of that could you take care of? 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Maybe you could do a $1,000 gift. 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
0: So, Jared, I'm still learning fundraiser math. 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
1: Yeah, it's an interesting kind of math.
0: Yes, this is my second fundraiser, but I'm learning. How many songs is that, roughly?
1: I think three songs.
0: Three songs.
1: Yeah.
0: So that's 1,500 in the next three songs. 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

0: 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My name is Jared. Jaden is here too, and thank you for being a part of what's happening here during our Spirit FM fall fundraiser. And we're in the middle of a challenge. 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
0: 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We have $1,500. 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

0: And that's just what God does. He breathes on our best gift. He doubles it. He uses it for His glory. Hey, I'm Jaden. I'm here with Jarrett. It is our fall fundraiser. This is a chance for you to be part of what God is doing at Spirit FM. 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So when you give, you're helping reach people for Christ, giving hope to someone's home, to someone's car, whatever it is. 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We had a 3-song challenge. That was song number 2.
1: So song that, number 3, right?
0: Oh, was
1: no, that
0: it?
1: Was song number 1. You only played 1 song, right?
0: We played 2.
1: Okay, we played
0: so
1: 2.
0: So I got confused,
1: Jared. You're playing them too fast, Jaden.
0: I'm sorry. I'm so excited playing music so much. But there's 1 song left.
1: 1 song, that's it.
0: Still looking for $1,500.
1: No, we're not.
0: What's going on?
1: We had a friend from Newburgh, Marge, she checked in. $1,000! Hey, thank you so much!
0: That's incredible. Amazing.
1: So that $1,500 is now $500 remaining in this final song.
0: Wow. Thank you. Would you be part of that $500? Whatever you could do for those $500, would you give? Would you call 800-606-3299? And if you're like, I don't really want to talk on the phone right now, you can give online at spiritfm.org.
1: I understand.
0: Yeah. Sometimes it's just that time of the day where you're like, okay, I don't have any more words. It's time to just use online giving. You can give at spiritfm.org. Was that another one that just came in? Thank you, Elena from West Fargo. Thank you so much.
1: Thank you, Elena. That's awesome.
0: That was very sweet.
1: That was done on the web at spiritfm.org. All right, so you have to play the song, right? So can you move your finger away from the mouse so you don't hit that play button, please? 800-606-3299. 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
0: I'm so excited.
1: See you standing over there.
0: I am standing over the button, just super excited to play this song.
1: The need during this song is $450. 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

0: now.
1: Oh, yeah, we could. Little Church Right Now. Love that song. It's Spirit FM. My name is Jarrett. Jaden is here, too, and it's our fall fundraiser. 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
2: 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And your doubts and your faith, they are different, but they have one thing in common. 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

0: 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Hey, I'm Jaden. 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

0: 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I'm Brooke and this is Jackie. 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And that's because of you.
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0: 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Hey. I'm Jackie here with the Brookster, as I call her. Yeah.
1: The Brookster.
0: The Brookster. 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
0: 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And Brooke, looking at it right now, I mean, if you're walking around, you're supporting Spirit FM and you have one of these on, I tell you what, that will capture maybe somebody's eyes and see that, and then they're going to ask, hey,
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0: It's been such a blessing. I've been through breast cancer, divorce, and different things in my life, but God has been so good and faithful, and you guys have been there through music and your words of wisdom, and just a godsend to so many people throughout the state and throughout the nation, actually. Just being there for people that you care about. So, you know, I am a sponsor, and I've done it for many years, and it's the greatest thing that I've done. Just to promote Christian music, I think that, like I said, just wonderful, and it blesses so many people that even though they may not be able to reach out to you, just know that you guys are loved, and we give you honor for, you know, just blessing people in general. No words can really express how thankful I think every person is, and I'm very, very grateful for your ministry, and you know, just the godly music, it just lifts me up and makes me feel like dancing, and sometimes I do, so hey.
1: 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Vanessa has found hope, and she took it a step further. She gives to this ministry so that hope can go farther than just her, that somebody else, maybe a stranger, maybe somebody in her life will be blessed. 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
2: 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I've gone

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1: 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I'm Jackie here with Brooke on our big fall Woo-hoo! 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
2: Just in case you weren't sure of how listening and giving to Spirit FM is making a difference, I want to tell you Justin's story. 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He said, or he wrote in January of 23, and he said, I walked into an event, a 30-year drunk, a meth addict, a two-time convicted felon. His wife and his kids were all but out the door, and he was facing a sentence in prison of 18 years. But he said Jesus changed it all, healed his addiction, healed his marriage, showed him mercy in the court, and turned 18 and a half years into 70 days. That's the kind of story that happens because this station is on the air, and it's on the air because of you. Your gift right now makes a difference. 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